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0: Yeah, the biggest and easiest cash competition on Sydney radio right now. 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
2: Well, I know. 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
0: it. 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

0: 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Hang up with Nathan Emma. Nathan M, you are back on Today FM tomorrow morning. What's happening on the show?
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0: And do whatever the hell you want with it too, Sydney. I mean, Rodney, who won on Friday, he's getting a motorbike with the money. You can go crazy at Para Westfield. You can go on a holiday. You can do whatever you want. 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
0: Oh, it's fair to say the world has Socceroos fever right now. They led us to victory yesterday at the World Cup, winning the game, and one of the star players of the team, Nestori Arankunda.
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0: And that's him speaking with Channel 7. We thought, you know what? We need to celebrate this victory right now, lining up three tracks from artists that played at the opening ceremony, kicking it off with Shakira on Today FM.

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0: Yeah, because all everyone is talking about is that Socceroos win yesterday. Massive game. One of the players that led us to victory was Nestori Aranakunda, who has an amazing story. A few years ago, he was in a refugee camp. He came to Adelaide. Now he is making his dreams come true. This is what he had to say to Channel 7.
3: Simi Cahill was my biggest inspiration. Australia's greatest, in my opinion. And I just thought if I scored, I would do the same as him.
0: And to celebrate, we are running three tracks back-to-back from artists that played at the opening right now. Katy Perry, Fireworks.

0: 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Because we give you stuff from the 90s, like this one, Tal Backman, She's So High. That's coming up inside the next 15, and then we go into...
1: Because you've got that one...
0: 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One Thing. That's also coming up, as well as the next code word for Today FM's 100K payday right after this.
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0: 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Now, you cannot go to a party without hearing this song. This is actually why she wrote it.
1: When I wrote the song, it was more about my own self-empowerment, to be honest, that I was sharing in the song. I didn't realize it would have so much impact on others, and I was a very late bloomer in, I guess, accepting that I was becoming a woman. So when I started getting curves, and I'm like really curvy up here,
2: same.
1: I started strapping. I started to appreciate the fact that, wow, I can really have fun being a woman.
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0: of music, more of it on Sydney's 104.1 Today FM. Nathan M, you guys are back on the radio tomorrow morning. What's happening on the show?
1: Tomorrow we announce our second recipient of a much-needed do-over. This is the second chance we're providing.
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1: Now, our one tomorrow involves something that happened on a stage. It involved a stage, it involved someone copping something to the head.
2: 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She definitely needs to do this again.
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1: So far, a whopping $80,000 has been won with Sydney's easiest cash contest. 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
0: Yeah, Sydney's easiest cash contest so far, guaranteed $80,000 has been won. On Friday was the turn of Rod from the Shire.
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5: 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Vroom, vroom, vroom, vroom, vroom, vroom, vroom. 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
5: 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Unbelievable, and I cannot wait. I've been dreaming about it.
0: If you want to be like Rod and win your share in $100,000, it's very simple. 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
2: 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Rochelle's in Liverpool. 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
2: Absolutely. 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You want that? 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

0: 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Christy's working in Miranda. 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

0: It's a Socceroo sing-along. It's a World Cup trending three.
1: Oh, Australia!
2: Oh yeah, the entire nation's still on a high after the Socceroos beat Turkey yesterday in the World Cup 2-0. Big performances too at the opening ceremony, one including Shakira. And our brekkie team, Nathan and Emma, had a wild theory about that this morning.
3: People think that that wasn't actually Shakira. 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
2: Oh, shut up.
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0: Australia off to a winning start at the World Cup. 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

0: 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And what an incredible match it was, too, for Nestori Irinkunda.
1: Timmy Cahill was my biggest inspiration. Australia's greatest, in my opinion. And I just thought if I scored, I would do the same as him.
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3: 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The M4 at Ashfield, the truck's broken down eastbound approaching the Parramatta Road exit. One lane's closed at Homebush Waste, a car breakdown southbound Centenary Drive. It's just past the M4, causing delays down to Arthur Street. 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
6: Good afternoon, I'm Mark Ferguson. Making news at 3, the police helicopter has been called in to help officers make a dramatic arrest in Liverpool. They eventually found the wanted man hiding in a backyard just before lunchtime. Australia has welcomed the ceasefire deal between the US and Iran, but warns it will take some time for shipping operations to return to normal in the Strait of Hormuz. Premier Chris Minns is weighing up a shark cull, but not for great whites, following that terrifying attack off Coogee on Saturday. 35-year-old mother of one, Leah Stewart, remains in a critical condition. One Nation leader Pauline Hanson says a new poll showing she's now voters' preferred Prime Minister is proof the federal opposition is out of touch. And the south lawn of the White House has been transformed into a UFC cage fighting venue as part of a double celebration for America's 250th birthday, as well as Donald Trump's 80th.
7: Boost Mobile's end of financial year deals work harder than a tradie's accountant at tax time. 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
6: Checking Sydney's weather now, remaining cloudy for the rest of the day, dropping to 11 degrees overnight. Sunny tomorrow with a top of 21. For Sydney's best news, sport and weather, watch 7 News tonight at 6 on 7 and streaming on 7 Plus.
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1: So most of the country chose to watch the Socceroos yesterday. I chose to discuss perimenopause, HRT, aging parents and troublesome children in a day spa.
2: Anyone let off any flares in the day spa?
1: No, it's probably a couple of farts in the water. But
2: a flare of sorts. Yeah. A signal sent up of sorts.
1: I didn't realise the game was on. Unlike when the Tillies played and my girls sat down, it was one of the greatest moments ever. I didn't think to watch the Socceroos, and I missed the match of it was just the best match ever.
2: The best match ever.
1: I was going to say the match of the century, and then I was like, I've really oversold this, haven't I?
2: But then you went further. The best match ever. We were asking on 131060, what were you doing instead of watching the World Cup? Because Carrie was day sparring. G'day, Zaya.
3: Hello.
2: Have I said it right, Zaya?
3: You have, you have. You have said my name right, but you haven't said Turkey right.
2: Oh, Turkey. Is that
3: Turkey?
2: Turkey.
1: Turkey.
2: Because,
3: yeah.
2: I'll be honest, I was watching the World Cup, and even I noticed the disparity between different commentators. Did you notice when you were watching that they were kind of all over the shop as well?
3: Yes, they were. They were trying to say, pronounce it, saying, not that iron, you know. It's just, I speak five languages and...
2: What do you speak, Taya?
3: Arabic, Assyrian. My language is Assyrian, my home language, but yes. I speak Arabic, Greek, English.
1: What's Assyrian?
3: Assyrian is Mesopotamian. It's ancient Assyria. I was born in Iraq, but they could be from anywhere around the world.
2: Wow.
3: We were the original people of Middle East.
2: Wow.
3: The Assyrian Empire.
2: Hey, Zaya, is it sweet, even though both...
1: They're getting it wrong.
2: I was going to say, even though myself and, like I said, the commentators were a bit all over the shop, even though everyone hasn't got it bang on yet, is it sweet that everyone's trying?
3: Yeah, absolutely.
2: Yeah.
3: Absolutely.
2: That's what
1: As somebody that used to read the news and then they'd tell us that it was a new way you were meant to say it, for a while, is it Chile... Is it Chile?
2: Oh, do you remember Kyiv?
1: Kyiv, yes. And you try your hardest and you know that you're not quite getting it right. And, you know, half the people watching will be like, it's Kyiv yelling at the TV. And yes. You're like, no, I'm trying to say it right.
2: Yeah, I'm trying.
1: Kyiv,
2: I'm giving
1: that's right.
2: Giving it a shot. Hey, Zaya, would you like to see us say all the countries' names, how it's said in their own language instead of having an English name?
3: How about Germany?
2: Where Deutschland.
3: No.
2: Is that not Deutschland?
3: No.
1: That's Netherlands, isn't it? Dutch?
2: No. I thought Germany was Deutschland.
3: Almania.
2: Almania.
1: What is Deutschland? Isn't that...
2: I really
1: thought Holland?
2: It was German.
4: Nederland is Netherlands.
1: Nederland.
2: Okay, hang on. Kieran, you're saying Deutschland is Germany.
4: Yeah.
2: Yeah. Hang on, Zaya. Kieran here, the mouth of the south, he's saying that Deutschland is Germany.
3: Yeah, it is in English, but it's Deutschland. Land is in English, but Germany is called Almania.
2: Wow, bloody hell.
1: Almania.
2: Okay.
1: No.
2: Thank you, Zaya.
1: Isn't Almania a country?
2: That's Albania.
1: Armenia.
2: Armenia is where the Kardashians
1: That's
2: are from,
1: where the
2: I
1: Kardashians
2: believe.
1: Are from, yes.
2: Yes, which is, of course, our touchstone for all
1: of all our
2: things pop
1: geopolitical.
2: G'day, Mia.
5: Hi, how are you?
2: Yeah, so good. What were you doing instead of watching the World Cup?
5: Moving to my new place that I just bought it.
2: Oh, my gosh. Is this your first home in Australia, my notes on the screen say?
5: Yes, it is.
1: Oh, welcome. Where are you from, Mia?
5: I'm Polish.
1: So what's your homeland's actual name?
5: Poland.
2: That was an easy one to work out. Hey, Mia, do you eat pierogi?
1: No, would it be?
5: Yes, heaps of it.
2: Pierogi's
1: What's
2: so
1: pierogi?
2: Good. Oh, they're like...
5: Dumplings.
2: Yeah, they're so good.
5: Yeah, but they're a little bit different to the Asian dumplings. But yeah, I'm addicted to pierogi.
2: Yes. Do you drink a lot of vodka as well, Mia? Are all the cliches true?
5: Yes, in my young age, I drank a lot.
1: What did you move out for, Mia?
5: Oh, I just came to Australia to swim with dolphins, and I haven't swam with them yet.
1: That's
5: great.
1: How do you go from swimming with dolphins, which you haven't done, to moving here? Is there a partner involved?
5: No. So I finished my university, and I'm like, I don't know what else to do. And back then, Poland wasn't the greatest country to stay and try to live. So I'm decided to come to Australia on my own.
1: Guess what, Mia? How long have you been living here?
5: 20 years.
1: After 20 years, we're going to make your dreams come true. We're going to organise for you to go to swim with some dolphins.
5: Are you serious?
1: Yeah. I've just decided.
5: Oh, wow.
1: Well, you can't live here and have come out here to swim with dolphins and after 20 years haven't still swum with dolphins.
2: Sorry, to be fair.
5: Yeah, I saw them in the ocean. I just didn't swim with them. That's all.
1: It's not the same. Where do you do that, Michelle?
2: I was about to say, I'm...
0: SeaWorld, I think.
1: I did it in Mexico, but I don't think we can afford to swim with them.
0: I've done it at sea.
1: Not
0: swim with them, but you pat them.
1: I don't know if you can do it. No, you don't swim with them. I don't think... I don't reckon you meant to do that either.
0: I've done it.
2: Leroy's like, I've got photos with a dolphin on my shoulder. In the wide photo.
1: You are seconds away from saying, I went to a game park once and also, you know.
2: I've got a photo with a lion pelt. You see the problem here.
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9: 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Travel time, the M4 westbound from Church Street, Parramatta to Mulgoa Road is 22 minutes. The M2 Macquarie Park, two lanes are closed eastbound approaching Lane Cove Road due to a police operation. 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
1: Yeah, we're asking what did the kids or your kids stash somewhere, because a cute four-year-old over in New Zealand went and got his plaster cast off and they discovered a little toy monkey figurine, some coins and two Macca's instant wins.
2: What have we got there? Goodness me. A monkey.
3: A cheeky little monkey.
2: Cheeky monkey, all right. Fancy that. Oh, dear, oh, dear. Look at that. Mum's going to be rich.
3: She's real money.
2: Rest your arm down.
4: He's the cutest thing I've ever heard.
1: Yeah.
4: And then there's you that used to have rocks in your head.
1: Yeah, rocks in my ears. G'day, Kate.
5: How you going?
1: Yeah, so good. What did the kids stash?
5: Oh, so it was Christmas Eve about 10 years ago, and our family cat loved my middle daughter, and it decided to have its kittens on her legs overnight, and she proceeded to put it in a VCR container.
1: Oh, my gosh.
5: For everyone to get a surprise the next morning for Christmas.
1: Was the kitten okay?
5: They were perfectly fine, beautifully put in there softly by herself with some tissue paper.
4: God, that's to be a veterinarian, I swear by it. I just am imagining one of those little flat ones that and then like pushed together.
5: Yeah,
4: I'm just
5: no,
4: imagining them squashed.
5: The old chunky VCR containers that you had, and she had, proceeded to put them in there with some tissue paper and sleep with them next to her. And her older sister woke me and asked, why did she get baby rats for Christmas and she got nothing, and it definitely wasn't baby rat.
4: Also, so how funny is a little kid waking up and there's a kitten, a cat birthing on your legs?
1: I know.
4: Like, that's not something that happens every time.
1: I know. Kate, it was pretty calm for her not to freak out.
5: Yeah, no. So she said to me that by the time she woke, there was beautiful little balls of fur. So the cat had obviously given birth and cleaned up after herself. And
4: God, that's funny that the cat, that's because they do like to lick. So they lick up all of the mess.
5: I know, and didn't want her siblings to take them.
4: Imagine if we had to do that after birth.
1: Just eat it.
4: just go around and clean up after our
1: the
4: mess.
1: Nurses just dust their hands off and go, you're good with that.
4: I mean, some people do eat their placenta. So I guess that is, for want of a better, you know, cleaning up.
1: I think they do stuff with it, though. I don't think they just eat it straight away.
4: I don't know. Some are.
1: Isn't it meant to be a superfood?
4: Oh, no, don't tell me you ate yours, Darcy.
6: No, but one of my friends did, but they put them in capsules and then take the capsules.
4: Oh, okay. They're not licking them off the ground.
1: G'day, Robin.
7: Oh, hi. How are you?
1: Yeah, so good. Where did the kids stash something?
7: Oh, look, this was a while ago. Got five kids.
1: Yeah.
7: Go shopping as you do. It was Kmart. And I got one kid in the pram and the other ones are hanging on along the side. And we kind of went through the checkout and headed out to the car and started kind of unpacking the pram and putting the kids in. And next minute, security guard comes up and, you know, he goes, excuse me. He said, you know, can I check, you know, what you've got there? And I said, oh, yeah, sure, no drama.
1: Oh,
7: I lifted the one-year-old out of the pram, and here behind him had all this stuff that he was actually sitting on that the other kids had shoved in behind him.
1: did they, Robin?
7: I was mortified.
1: Robin,
7: and you know
1: was it you? Was it you, Robin?
7: No, it wasn't me. You know what was worse?
1: What?
7: I actually worked at that Kmart. That was so worse.
4: Funny.
1: What did the kids go for? What was their items of choice?
7: Oh, my gosh, long time ago, toys. Like, you know, little toys and stuff like that. Lollies.
4: Same thing happened when I was at Office Works once and I walked out with stuff that I didn't realise at the bottom of the pram. But when I called them to say I'd stolen stuff accidentally, they told me not to bother bringing it back.
1: Did they?
7: Oh,
4: yeah. They're like, don't worry about it. I know. I was like, oh, they were like, well, we appreciate your honesty. They must have, like, something factored in, like a theft, like, percentage or something.
1: Do you reckon? I reckon that's one staff member now. Who's like, oh, I can't be bothered dealing with scanning the items back in or whatever. Thank you, Robin. Who you got, Pickers?
4: Alyssa. Hey, Alyssa.
8: Hey, how you going?
4: Very well. What happened? What did your kids stash somewhere?
8: Okay. Well, it was actually my brother when he was about 3 years old. He had a Matchbox toy car.
1: Yeah.
8: He pulled the wheels off. He shoved one of the tires up his nose.
4: Oh,
8: and
4: boy,
8: then he had this,
4: so stupid sometimes.
8: I know. Then he had this terrible block nose.
4: Oh, Bubba.
8: And Mum kept taking him to the doctor saying that his nose is blocked. And the doctor would put, like, a cotton tip up, which would go into
4: the
8: middle.
4: Oh, so it kept sticking it further up.
8: Yeah, yeah, like, but also into the middle of, like, the car tyre. So it kept going further and further up. And then, like, he was old enough to be able to say, but I've got a blocked nose because there's a car tyre up my nose. And nobody would believe him. Do you know what? He had a blocked nose forever. And then when he was 12 years old, he had a cold from hell.
9: Yeah.
8: He sneezed and his tyre flew across the room.
1: Alyssa, for 3 years?
4: No.
8: Oh, no, longer than 3 years. It was from when he was 3 years old until years old.
4: No, Alyssa, this car, I love you, but I don't believe you.
8: I absolutely promise you from the bottom of my heart.
4: Can we get your brother on tomorrow? I want to speak to your brother.
1: I love it, Alyssa.
4: Oh,
1: I believe you.
4: Oh, my God.
8: I promise that this happened. And, like, we're in our 50s and 60s now, so it happened a really, really long time ago.
1: I love it. 9 years of having
8: it. Story. I swear on my life.
1: Good,
8: okay?
1: Good on you, Alyssa.
4: What does your brother do for a job now, Alyssa?
8: He's actually doing a bit of work for me, so data entry work.
1: Oh,
8: he works in IT.
1: We were praying he was a pit crew for an F1 team.
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13: 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The M2 at Macquarie Park and eastbound lane remains closed approaching Lane Cove Road due to a police operation. Westbound out of the Lane Cove tunnel remains slow past the site. Travel time is about 19 minutes to Windsor Road. 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
28: Good afternoon, I'm Mark Ferguson with the 4 o'clock news headlines. Coogee locals say great white shark attack victim Leah Stewart is an amazing woman who loved the ocean. The Premier is now considering a shark cull program, but it would not apply to great whites as they remain protected. Officers in Liverpool called in the police helicopter this morning to track down a wanted man they eventually found hiding in a backyard. The US and Iran will sign a ceasefire on Friday. News of the deal has seen world oil prices fall and the share market rally. American singer Oliver Tree has been killed in a helicopter crash in Brazil. He was due to play here in Sydney in October. A large humpback whale has been freed after it became entangled in netting while migrating along the south coast. And Socceroos fans here and in Canada are still coming to terms with that upset win over Turkey, with high hopes they can now do the same against the US on Saturday.
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28: Checking Sydney's weather now, remaining cloudy for the rest of the day, dropping to 11 degrees overnight. Sunny tomorrow with a top of 21. 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
1: So I want to know on 131060, ladies, if you came across on a dating site a man and this was the message he'd left on the site, because apparently you can leave little voice notes now. This is real. This is not make-believe.
2: Do you want me to do it
1: again? No, I don't want your version. Would you find this hot or not?
3: Together we could do anything and everything or absolutely nothing.
1: Sorry, that laughter at the end is me filming it as my friend and I listen to it together.
2: I think it kind of sounds like Clive Owen, notorious heartthrob.
1: So I guess that's interesting, depending on what the head is on that voice.
2: You know who I'm talking about?
1: No.
2: Gorgeously handsome actor. He was in Closer. He's played the leading man in a lot of movies. I'll show you a picture of him.
1: Meanwhile, let's go to Ladies 131060, call us. But Anne, thought?
4: Definitely Ted Bundy, serial killer vibe.
1: Yeah. Oh, yeah. But if that was like Brad Pitt doing that and he did the laugh at the end, how would you go with that?
4: No, it's still ick. No.
1: Yeah.
4: Not that creepy.
2: What if he looked like, do you know Clive Owen, Anne?
4: Yes, I do.
2: Yeah, he's a gorgeous man, isn't he?
4: Yes, but it's still that at the end.
1: You give it to us, Anne. No, the whole thing. Tell us, Anne, in your sexiest voice, we could do anything, everything, or absolutely nothing. Give it to me.
4: We could do everything, anything, or absolutely nothing.
2: I really love it, Anne.
4: Yeah, that's creepy. That's creepy.
2: That's great work by you, Anne.
1: Oh, good on you, Anne. What about Michelle? Hey, Michelle.
5: Hey, hey, guys.
1: Are we dating this guy?
5: Well, let's have a look at the looks first and then we'll go from there.
2: Yeah.
1: So you would be prepared to date that voice if it had a good head?
5: Oh, God, yeah, and a good body.
2: What's more important, the body or the head?
5: Can we have a bit of both and mix it up a bit?
2: Yeah, that's a fair thing to ask.
1: Too much to ask as a woman, Michelle. Too much to ask.
2: You only get one.
5: I know.
2: Michelle, have you ever been put off by a man's voice?
5: Yes.
2: Like it's, and was the rest of the package good?
5: Not quite, no. It was a bit of a case of the voice matched the package.
2: Yeah, okay. Yeah.
1: What is that, do you think?
2: What's that?
1: Do you think there is a... No, because David Beckham's gorgeous and his voice put people off.
2: I think the same voice, if it comes out of a head that you're in love with, that becomes the thing you love about them. Makes them uniquely them and you're like, isn't that wonderful?
1: Yes,
2: If you had it on a different head that you're unfamiliar with, that you'd be like... Bleh.
1: Hey, Mel.
6: Oh, yeah. Hey, guys. How are you?
1: Oh, yeah, Mel.
6: I just want to say, guys, I've got a bit of an odd... I actually think he sounds very sexy, and I definitely, if I heard that, I don't know if that's my weirdness, I would be getting Christian Grey vibes, and I'd super like that because it's raw, it's honest, and there's some mystery behind that.
1: Hold
6: there's
1: on, Mel. A, wait till
2: lid.
1: The end.
2: There's a lid to every
1: the
2: pot,
1: end,
2: Mel.
1: Mel. Let's hear it.
6: That's the one me over.
2: Yeah, good on you, Mel.
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10: 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The M5 at Moorbank at Cars broken down eastbound at the off-ramp to Moorbank Avenue. Westbound from the Kingsgrove Tunnel exit to Preston's travel time of 28 minutes. Arncliffe an accident, Prince's Highway northbound past Wickham Street. 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
4: 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At Ironcliff, an earlier multi-car crash affecting the Princes Highway northbound past Wickham Street. Hume Motorway, Ingleburn, traffic remains heavy after a truck breakdown southbound approaching Brooks Road. Travel time from Preston's to Campbelltown, 20 minutes. 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
18: Hello, Mark Ferguson here with the news headlines at 5. The family of Sydney shark attack victim Leah Stewart says she's a loving mother and a passionate teacher who has suffered severe life-threatening injuries. They have expressed their sincere thanks and gratitude to all those who cared for her following that great white attack on Saturday. US President Donald Trump was given extra reason to celebrate his 80th birthday after striking a ceasefire deal with Iran. He's called for oil to start flowing, but it could be months before shipping returns to normal in the Strait of Hormuz. Security cameras have captured a group of out-of-control teenagers raiding a Motor Vale bottle shop. While in Newcastle, extraordinary video shows dozens of hoons on illegal trail bikes causing chaos in Mayfield. Police say they put lives at risk. And a new discount petrol station is expanding across Sydney, offering drivers some of the cheapest fuel in years.
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18: Checking Sydney's weather now, remaining cloudy for the rest of the day, dropping to 11 degrees overnight. Sunny tomorrow with a top of 21. 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
4: 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Investing carries risk. Travel time from Kingsgrove Tunnel exit to Preston's 37 minutes on the M5 westbound. At Padstow, watch out for two-car crash below Fairford Road. Arncliffe multi-car crash, Princes Highway northbound past Wickham Street. 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
1: So most of the country chose to watch the Socceroos yesterday. I chose to discuss perimenopause, HRT, aging parents, and troublesome children in a day spa.
2: Anyone let off any flares in the day spa?
1: No, it's probably a couple of farts in the water.
2: Yeah, a flare of sorts. A signal sent up of sorts.
1: I didn't realise the game was on. Unlike when the Tillys played and my girls sat down, it was one of the greatest moments ever. I didn't think to watch the Socceroos, and I missed the match of it was just the best match ever.
2: The best match ever.
1: I was going to say the match of the century, and then I was like, I've really oversold this, haven't I?
2: But then you went further. The best match ever. We were asking on 131060, what were you doing instead of watching the World Cup? Because Carrie was day sparring. G'day, Zaya.
3: Hello.
2: Have I said it right, Zaya?
3: You have, you have. You have said my name right, but you haven't said Turkey right.
2: Oh, Turkey. Is that
3: Turkey?
2: Turkey.
1: Turkey.
2: Because,
1: yeah.
2: I'll be honest, I was watching the World Cup, and even I noticed the disparity between different commentators. There was. Did you notice when you were watching that they were kind of all over the shop as well?
3: Yes, they were. They were trying to say, pronounce it the same. Not that I am, you know. It's just, I speak five languages and...
2: Yeah. What do you speak, Taya?
3: Arabic, Assyrian. My language is Assyrian, my home language, but yes. I speak Arabic, Greek, English.
1: What's Assyrian?
3: Assyrian is Mesopotamian. It's ancient Assyria. I was born in Iraq, but they could be from anywhere around the world.
2: Wow.
3: Yeah, we were the original people of Middle East.
2: Wow.
3: The Assyrian Empire.
2: Hey, Zaya, is it sweet, even though both...
1: They're getting it wrong.
2: I was going to say, even though myself and, like I said, the commentators were a bit all over the shop, even though everyone hasn't got it bang on yet, is it sweet that everyone's trying?
3: Yeah, absolutely.
2: Yeah.
3: Absolutely.
2: That's what
1: as somebody that used to read the news and then they'd tell us that it was a new way you were meant to say it, like for a while, is it Chile... Is it Chile?
2: Oh, do you remember Kyiv?
1: Kyiv, yes. And you try your hardest and you know that you're not quite getting it right. And, you know, half the people watching will be like, it's Kyiv yelling at the TV. And you're like, no, I'm trying to say it right.
2: Yeah, I'm trying.
1: Kyiv,
2: that's
1: right.
2: Giving it a shot. Hey, Zaya, would you like to see us say all the countries' names, how it's said in their own language instead of having an English name?
3: How about Germany?
2: Deutschland.
3: No.
2: Is that not Deutschland?
3: No.
1: That's Netherlands, isn't it? Dutch?
2: Oh, no. I thought Germany was Deutschland.
3: No, Almania.
2: Almania.
1: What is Deutschland? Isn't that...
2: I really thought Holland? It was German.
4: Nederland is Netherlands.
1: Nederland.
2: Okay, hang on. Kieran, you're saying Deutschland is Germany.
4: Yeah.
2: Hang on, Zaya. Kieran here, the mouth of the south, he's saying that Deutschland is Germany.
3: Yeah, it is in English, but it's Deutschland. Land is in English, but Germany is called Almania.
2: Wow, bloody hell.
1: Almania.
2: Okay.
1: No.
2: Thank you, Zaya.
1: Isn't Almania a country?
2: That's Albania, I think.
1: No, aren't you? Armenia.
2: Armenia is where the Kardashians are from, I believe.
1: That's where the Kardashians are from, yes.
2: Which is, of course, our touchstone for
1: all of
2: all things pop
1: geo-political
2: culture.
1: Geopolitical.
2: G'day, Mia.
5: Hi, how are you?
2: Yeah, so good. What were you doing instead of watching the World Cup?
5: Moving to my new place that I just bought it.
2: Oh, my gosh. Is this your first home in Australia, my notes on the screen say?
5: Yes, it is.
1: Welcome. Where are you from, Mia?
5: I'm Polish.
1: So what's your homeland's actual name?
5: Poland.
2: There we go. That was an easy one to work out. Hey, Mia, do you eat pierogi?
1: No, would it be?
5: Yes. Heaps of it.
2: Pierogi's so
1: pierogi?
2: Oh, they're like...
5: Dumplings.
2: Yeah, they're so good.
5: Yeah, but they're a little bit different to the Asian dumplings. But yeah, I'm addicted to pierogi.
2: Yes. Do you drink a lot of vodka as well, Mia? Are all the cliches true?
5: Yes, in my young age, I drank a lot.
1: What did you move out for, Mia?
5: Oh, I just came to Australia to swim with dolphins, and I haven't swam with them yet. <That's great. laughs>
1: How do you go from swimming with dolphins, which you haven't done, to moving here? Is there a partner involved?
5: No. So I finished my university, and I'm like, I don't know what else to do. And back then, Poland wasn't the greatest country to stay and try to live. So I'm decided to come to Australia on my own.
1: Guess what, Mia? How long have you been living here?
5: 20 years.
1: After 20 years, we're going to make your dreams come true. We're going to organise for you to swim with some dolphins.
5: Are you serious?
1: Yeah. I've just decided.
5: Oh, wow.
1: Well, you can't live here and have come out here to swim with dolphins and after 20 years haven't still swum with dolphins.
2: Sorry, to be fair.
5: Yeah, I saw them in the ocean. I just didn't swim with them. That's all.
1: It's not the same. Where do you do that in Australia?
2: I was about to say, I'm...
0: SeaWorld, I think.
1: I did it in Mexico, but I don't think we can afford to swim
0: with them.
1: I don't know if you can do it. No, you don't swim in them. I don't think... I don't reckon you're meant to do that either.
0: I've done it.
2: Leroy's like, I've got photos with a dolphin on my shoulder. In the wide photo.
1: You are seconds away from saying, I went to a game park once and also, you know.
2: I've got a photo with a lion pelt. You see the problem here.
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9: 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The M5 at Padstow delays westbound after an earlier two-car crash below Fairford Road. Travel time from the Kingsgrove Tunnel exit to Preston's is 32 minutes. Kings Langley, a car breakdown, Sunny Holt Road northbound at James Cook Drive. 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
16: Good evening, Mark Ferguson here with your news headlines at 6. A community meeting is about to start in Coogee to help locals deal with the trauma following Saturday's shark attack. The family of victim Leah Stewart has today thanked all those who came to her aid. They say Leah is a loving mother and passionate teacher who has suffered severe life-threatening injuries. Australia has welcomed news of a ceasefire between the US and Iran, but we're being warned it could be months before oil production and shipping returns to normal. Pauline Hanson has achieved a major milestone, with a new poll showing she's currently the preferred Prime Minister, ahead of Anthony Albanese and Angus Taylor. A police helicopter was called to Liverpool this morning to help officers locate a wanted man found hiding in a backyard. and the extraordinary efforts of Socceroos goalkeeper Patrick Beach are being celebrated at his old Western Sydney Football Club, Glenmore Park.

0: checking Sydney's weather now, remaining cloudy for the rest of the day, dropping to 11 degrees overnight. Sunny tomorrow with a top of 21. 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

0: You're right across Australia. It is your Monday evening. 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
2: Guys, we have an update in the Katie Price saga.
3: Oh, yes,
2: Katie
3: please.
2: Price, formerly known as Jordan, Page 3 model that's made a life out of being famous.
3: Peter
2: and
3: Andre's
2: a lot of plastic surgery to the point she's now very unrecognisable, almost changed race. Like, she's a really different looking person these days. Married the guy in Dubai. She met after 3 days. She married him. And since then, he has been identified as one of the biggest Tinder swindlers. Meets women, takes all their cash. After a few months of being married, he called her from Dubai, said he was being kidnapped from the back of a... He was being thrown into a van, blanket over his head, kidnapped, but was able to make a phone call.
3: With a phone. Said he was handcuffed.
2: The kidnappers who let you do a FaceTime call. They're very generous
3: kidnappers. They're nice ones.
4: They watch the TV shows, you know, and they're like, no, you get one call.
2: Then she was called by him from prison in Dubai. He's been in, he's in prison and needed... It started off as £4,000, so about 10 grand to get him out. Then she was about to get on the plane and she heard it was actually nearly 300 grand. Guys, it's like watching Tinder Swindler in motion.
3: And she wouldn't have that coin anyway, would she?
2: No, because she's bankrupt and having to sell her pink Barbie Hummers and everything.
3: Do you reckon he thought, oh, God, this is Katie Price. She's got coin. And then when they got married, they joined their accounts up pretty quick and she just had zeros. And he's like, oh, God, I'm going to jail.
2: To get away from her. Then remember last week she came out and she said, and it's a very strange thing for a newlywed to say about their husband, that they've got things they've got to focus on. They're not going to focus on their kidnapped husband in jail.
5: My own sanity, I'm taking a step back. There's only one person I also need to look after is myself. And I am now taking a step back and that's it. So, you know, I've still got to work. There's exciting things coming up.
2: Her husband's been kidnapped or is in jail and there's still exciting things coming up.
4: And that was over a price, wasn't it? That was over, they thought it was 4 grand to get him out and they wanted 40 or something. She's like, ah, well. Things coming down the pipeline. Things to look forward to. Yeah.
2: Well, big news, guys. He's been released from prison.
3: Oh, yes.
2: He's out of the Dubai jail.
3: She paid for it, did she?
2: No, we don't. Well, we don't know what's going on. We don't even know if he was in jail. How no journo can get actual evidence of where this man is?
3: Who released it? Him?
2: Well, don't know.
3: Who released that he was out? How do they know?
2: Don't know. Daily Mail.
3: Oh, Daily Mail.
4: I'm happy that journos...
2: spending time on other things.
4: That Katie Price's new husband of 3 days might be in a Dubai jail. There's other things going on.
3: I think it's a good story, Bart, if he was. Well, he's done? I want to know what he's done.
2: Apparently out, guys. Don't know where he is. Don't know what's going on. Don't know how he got out, but he's out.
3: And what, has she replied? Has she said anything?
2: No, everything's quiet in
3: she's
2: the
3: working.
2: Katie Price camp as we
3: she's
2: speak.
3: She's got things on. She had a big weekend.
2: So I am. Although Gemma's, you know, remember with the mushroom case when Erin Patterson's defence.
3: Okay.
2: Well, no, when her defence went in and did their bit, I started to come. I was like, maybe she is innocent. Yeah. I don't know.
4: That's the point of the defence.
2: I know. I fall
4: They're
2: for
4: meant
2: it.
4: To be, yeah.
2: I'd be
4: no, I didn't know all that.
2: I'd be terrible in a jury. But now Gemma is starting to be on the side of love for Katie and this fraudster called Lee Andrews.
6: I think he was in jail, and I think they're going to come out and do a tell-all interview that she'll get paid for. They'll both get the money.
2: Oh, genius. Of course, that's how you get the money. You stay quiet because we don't know what's going on. We're very keen to find out, and he's going to do a tell-all.
3: And he's
2: going to
3: get paid.
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1: 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Just 21 minutes now from the Kings Grove Tunnel exit on the M5 out to Preston's westbound. The audio crash at Padstow has been cleared up. At Carlingford, an accident Pennon Hills Road southbound near Evans Road. 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
17: 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Maybe's

Everybody jumping out of their mind. 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

0: Olivia Dean, number two song in the country tonight in the Hot Hits Top 7 at 7. That is Rein Me In. And coming up on the show very soon,
1: please say hello to my beautiful friend, Lizzo!
0: Lizzo, everybody!
2: With Nick and
0: Loz. Oh, yeah, she's taken over for Loz's first show back in a few weeks. Perfect timing, man.
3: She knew that I was coming back. That's why she agreed to it.
0: She's looking forward.
3: Like, all right, fine. Lauren's coming. Okay.
0: Okay, suppose I'll do it now. She's looking forward to connecting with you. She can connect with literally anyone.
2: I think I could connect with a room full of roaches. Like, I'm a natural born.

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3: Well, that's kind of the problem. 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

0: Don't Shut the Radio Off. Lizzo's coming up. Hey, on the Hot Hits. We're Nick and Lauren. We're doing this.
1: Dob in your dickhead.
2: Cats.
0: 131060 is the phone number. A cat over in Turkey has interrupted the very final moments of a Romeo and Juliet ballet performance when it wandered on stage during the scene where Juliet dies.
3: I mean, two things to add to that. Firstly, maybe he has an aspiring acting career.
0: Mm-hmm.
3: Secondly, maybe there was a cat there.
0: This is possible, a cat hiding. And I mean, in some of these countries, not to typecast, but in some of these countries, there are cats everywhere. It's a beautiful part of it.
3: Everywhere, everywhere, and every time.
0: Remember the cat we saw in Fiji the other week? The cat that liked hot chips?
3: He was so sweet, but I didn't really want to touch him.
0: Rude.
3: Yeah.
0: I'll never do it to you. Rachel, dob in your dickhead cat, please.
4: So we have a cat. He's a black cat named Rex. And, well, we thought it would be a good idea to get a cat because we had a few mice in the house and we were using these sticky traps to catch the mice.
3: Yep.
4: But the cat decided to get stuck in the sticky trap himself.
0: Classic cats.
3: Classic cats, isn't it? Honestly.
0: Because they're interested.
3: Job, you little dickhead.
0: They're interested in interested in everything.
3: Yeah.
4: So, yes. And then the hard part, like I had to peel this cat off this sticky trap and then he was stuck to my arm and then I had to figure out how to get this cat off my arm. It was a real adventure.
3: Did it wax any of his fur off, Rachel?
4: No, it didn't. You know, I did end up having to shave some a couple of days later, but because I was trying to get him off my arm with like oil and then vegetable oil and coconut oil, and it wasn't working. My husband had the great idea of WD-40, which surprisingly worked really well, but I'm sure probably wasn't the best for his skin.
0: Oh my god!
4: But that's what you get, right?
3: Exactly. Well, don't put yourself in a sticky trap, Mr. Cat Rex.
0: That is so true.
4: That's right. That's
0: Shout out to Rex, though. He sounds like my type of cat. Sounds like he can get along with my ones well.
3: Yeah.
4: He's fun. Good
0: on you, Rachel. Sorting your prize out. I think we've got free Prime Video passes to watch the new Billie Eilish doco, I think is what we've got this week. Renee, dob in your dickhead cat, please.
5: Well, I feel for Rachel because I too have had a cat do that as well.
3: Yes.
5: But dickhead cat, dickhead owner, because I have a cat that I've rescued that loves water, so gets itself into all sorts of mischief. Yeah. I came home last week, picked the cat up, and it was pawing me all over the face. And I said to my husband, oh, why has the cat got wet paws? He goes, that's because he was dangling them in the toilet.
3: Great. Thanks a lot, husband, first of all.
5: Now, sits on, yes, I don't know why at some stage you want to get, put that cat outside now.
3: No.
5: But, it likes to sit on the toilet seat and paddle its front feet in it.
0: They're just exploring everything. They love to explore. And that's
3: not
0: their fault.
3: Don't they famously hate water?
5: Well, apparently not this one.
3: No.
0: It's my favourite.
5: Not this one.
0: What's your cat called?
5: Well, it was getting called Satan's Kitty for a while. because of these reasons, however, it's now been renamed to Fletch.
3: Fletch.
0: I can go back to Satan's Kitty.
3: Fletch is a good name for a cat,
0: though. It's a strong name. All right, that is Dob in Your Dickhead Cat. We've got plenty more Dob in Your Dickheads coming up. What are we going to do next? I want horses.
3: We've done cars, we've done dogs, we've done nans. Maybe we do Dob in Your Dickhead Husband after that guy let his cat dangle his cat paws in the toilet and let touch Renee on the face.
0: You know, I'm famously happy to do Dob in Your Dickhead Husband any
3: day. In a loving way, obviously.
0: In a loving way, of course.
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3: With Nick and Laura.
0: All right, what a big hour we have. Lizzo's hanging out in a couple of hours' time. How good?
3: I forgot.
0: It's literally your first thing back on the show was talking to Lizzo.
3: That's just... I don't even have words. I love that woman.
0: Incredible. She is ready to roll in a couple of minutes, but wanted to play you some new music that got premiered over the weekend at a Martin Garrix concert. You know,
3: that's right.
0: One of our favourite DJs. Got this song with Martin Ed Sheeran.
3: Yes. It's a very slow song, though. It doesn't give me Martin Garrix,
0: I'm not sold on it completely.
3: Me neither.
0: It feels like filler. And obviously, now Ed Sheeran's taking his break. Expect more filler to come. Till the Death album. Now... let's play this. It's not Martin Garrix music. It is brand new music for Madonna. One, two.
3: Oh my God, she's back.
0: Like, not just me, right? She is on a good run right now.
3: Madonna could do anything that she wants. She could spit on a CD and I'd be like, thank you, Queen.
0: That said, she has been basically spitting on a CD for the last, like, 15 years and it hasn't been going down too well. This feels like a return, a correction of course, if you will.
3: She's putting out music?
0: Yeah, man. Yeah.
3: Like what?
0: That was one of them. That's brand new Madonna.
3: No, I mean over the last 15 years.
0: Well, that's the thing. No one's heard of it. No one's heard it because it flopped. Because it was all very, very experimental. And, you know, I famously love experimental, but it was a bit too experimental.
3: But everyone needs to go through their flop era and be okay with it, you know?
0: That's so true. Zara Larsson famously said that. And that is now rule number 296 of the show. We are so back, baby. Lizzo is joining the show on a tick. Free tickets to Sienna Spyro coming up in the next 20 or 30 or so. Now, brand new music to the playlist with Tobias, the Melbourne producer. This is Stay With Me Through the Night, right across Australia. 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
5: So I reckon you're looking at about 12K for the job. Of course, if you don't need an invoice, I could probably knock a bit off that price. 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I'll give you a bell tomorrow to sort it all out. See ya.
6: Lining up a cheeky little cashy, mate.
5: You know how it is.
6: Yeah, you want to be careful with that kind of thing.
5: What the tax man doesn't know won't hurt him.
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5: Yeah, that did come back to bite me to the tune of a couple of K.
6: Yeah, exactly. It's not worth the risk, mate.
5: Yeah, true. I might just quickly call old mate back, make sure he knows it'll be the full 12 grand.
6: Good idea.
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0: Right across Australia, the Hot Hits with Nick and Lauren is officially back, and that is a really nice thing to be able to say after six weeks. Your name's been here.
1: Oh, was it?
0: Yeah, your name's been in everything.
1: When you were saying, if this is a Hot Hits, you were saying with Nick and Lauren, no Lauren Barry tonight?
0: Pretty much, yeah. But, like, that was what I was doing for the first couple of weeks, and then I got bored of it, so it was only, like, every second break after that because I felt like people got the message.
1: So you'd be like, this is the Hot Hits with Nick Kelly?
0: No.
1: Just the Hot Hits?
0: No, I wouldn't use my whole name just because you're not here. That'd be crazy.
1: That is crazy.
0: Remember when they were going to call the show, the Hot Hits with Nick Kelly and Lauren Barry?
1: And I said no.
0: You didn't say anything.
1: Did I? Oh, no, when they were going to call me Loz.
0: Oh, yeah, no.
1: And I said, no, sorry.
0: No.
1: I'm famously actually not a Loz, only to people that I want to call me Loz.
0: Well, I did have a bone to pick with the anchor of the famed Carrie and Tommy show, Mr. Jesse. He loved a Loz over the last
1: But he's one of those people that calls me Loz because Tommy has always called me Lozzy.
0: True. Okay. Yeah.
1: So I think people, if they're around it, I don't know.
0: To me, you are Lauren Barrick.
1: Thank you.
0: You are... Or also, old bugger lugs over there.
1: Bugger lugs over there. Yeah.
0: What other names you got? Old love.
1: Big dog up from Melbourne.
0: Big dog up from Melbourne, who's famously back in Melbourne. All those, all the above. No, it's been fantastic doing the last couple of hours with you, my friend. Coming up next, 3 for all time. Did you watch the, you didn't watch the soccer on the weekend?
1: I told you I did.
0: I don't believe you.
1: Well, I did.
0: Coming up next.
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5: Yeah. 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
2: Yeah, right across Australia. It is your Monday evening. I love this. 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
1: Celebra
3: Guys, we have an update in the Katie Price saga.
4: Oh, yes,
3: Katie Price, formerly known as Jordan, the Page Three model that's made a life out of being famous.
4: Peter Andre's lot
3: of plastic surgery to the point she's now very unrecognisable, almost changed race. Like, she's a really different looking person these days. Married the guy in Dubai. She met after 3 days. She married him. And since then, he has been identified as one of the biggest Tinder swindlers. Meets women, takes all their cash. After a few months of being married, he called her from Dubai, said he was being kidnapped from the back of a... He was being thrown into a van. Blanket over his head, kidnapped, but was able to make a phone call.
4: With a phone. Said he was handcuffed.
3: The kidnappers who let you do a FaceTime call. They're very generous
4: kidnappers. They're the nice ones.
5: They watch the TV shows, you know, and they're like, no, you get one call.
3: Then she was called by him from prison in Dubai. He's in prison and needed... It started off as £4,000, so about 10 grand to get him out. Then she was about to get on the plane and she heard it was actually nearly 300 grand. Guys, it's like watching Tinder Swindler in motion.
4: And she wouldn't have that coin anyway, would she?
3: No, because she's bankrupt and having to sell her pink Barbie Hummers and everything.
4: Do you reckon he thought, oh, God, this is Katie Price. She's got coin. And then when they got married, they joined their accounts up pretty quick and she just had zeros. And he's like, oh, God, I'm going to jail.
3: I'm gonna get away from her. Then remember last week she came out and she said, and it's a very strange thing for a newlywed to say about their husband, that they've got things they've got to focus on. They're not going to focus on their kidnapped husband in jail.
6: My own sanity, I'm taking a step back. There's only one person I also need to look after is myself. And I am now taking a step back and that's it. So, you know, I've still got to work. There's exciting things coming up.
3: Her husband's been kidnapped or is in jail and there's still exciting things coming up.
5: And that was over a price, wasn't it? That was over, they thought it was 4 grand to get him out and they wanted 40 or something. She's like, ah, well. Things coming down the pipeline, things to look forward to. Yeah.
3: Well, big news, guys. He's been released from prison.
4: Oh, yeah.
3: He's out of the Dubai jail.
4: She paid for it, did she?
3: No, we don't. Well, we don't know what's going on. We don't even know if he was in jail. How no journo can get actual evidence of where this man is?
4: Who released it, him?
3: Well, don't know.
4: Who released that he was out? How do they know?
3: Don't know. Daily Mail.
4: Oh, Daily Mail.
5: I'm happy that journos
3: are spending time on other things.
5: That Katie Price's new husband of 3 days might be in a Dubai jail. There's other things going on.
4: I think it's a good story, Bart, if he was. Well, he is. What's he done? I want to know what he's done.
3: Apparently out, guys. Don't know where he is. Don't know what's going on. Don't know how he got out, but he's out.
4: And what, has she replied? Has she said anything?
3: No, everything's quiet in
4: she's
3: the
4: working.
3: Katie Price camp as we
4: she's
3: speak.
4: Got things on. She had a big weekend.
3: So, although Gemma's, you know, remember with the mushroom case when Erin Patterson's defence.
4: Okay.
3: Well, no, when her defence went in and did their bit, I started to come, I was like, maybe she is innocent. Yeah. I don't know.
5: That's the point of the defence.
3: I know. I fall
5: They're
3: for
5: meant
3: it.
5: To be, yeah. I'd be no, terrible. I didn't know all that.
3: I'd be terrible in a jury. But now Gemma is starting to be on the side of love for Katie and this fraudster called Lee Andrews.
7: I think he was in jail, and I think they're going to come out and do a tell-all interview that she'll get paid for. They'll both get the money.
3: Oh, genius. Of course, that's how you get the money. You stay quiet because we don't know what's going on. We're very keen to find out, and he's going to do a tell-all.
4: And he's
3: going to
4: get paid.
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0: Fifi Box, one night only, next Wednesday, the 24th of June. You'll be getting up and singing all your favourites, karaoke style. It is, you can't, like, tickets are just exhausted. We're going to fill out the plenary, and we're all going to get up and sing, and we're going to punch out absolute classics, and we're going to be joined by Kate Soprano, Lucy Durrett, Rob Mills, Casey Donovan, Joanne's going to be pumping out, Jackie!
1: Oh, my goodness.
0: And this
1: all
0: started because of your birthday, Boxy. You had a big surprise birthday party, and it was a karaoke sort of bar. It wasn't even a bar. It was just a beautiful little cubicle what we were in. Well, I don't even know what that was. But you were up there singing, and you loved it, and you said, I'm never going to get this experience again. You sang 4 hours of just Disney classics. You lost your voice. You laid down and sung. You had one of the greatest nights of your life. You missed work the next day. But we thought, hey, that's not your last time. This is going to be your one night only.
2: Huge
0: we've organised a huge event full of absolute superstars.
1: Starting to get a bit nervous, guys.
0: Hey, don't be nervous. Don't be nervous. Nick and I will support you on the night. We'll be there to help you.
1: There's so much we need to talk about.
0: Yes.
1: There's so much we need to plan, guys.
0: Like what?
1: Corrie, costumes.
0: Yeah, it'll come.
1: Pyro. Where are we at with the firewall? Yeah. I do want the firewall, remember? Like Adele. Adele has that in Vegas.
0: Yeah, I've got a couple of Italian mates who've got some illegal fireworks. We might be able to let them off at the plenary, which will be good. Now, the guest list.
1: Well, you've already blown me away. Yeah. I don't understand. Well, why everyone wants to be part of this night for little of me.
0: When you think of voices, you think Fifi Box, Adele,
1: Whitney, Mariah, Celine.
0: But when you think of Australian voices, you think of this one person. And this person is an absolute superstar. One of my good mates, I love this man. He has over 17 platinum certifications, 3 gold. His debut single has 4 platinums. He became the highest selling single in 2004 in Australia. His first 10 singles have all been in the ARIA top 10. He is the one and only Shannon Knowles!
1: Welcome!
0: Knowlesy!
3: G'day, guys. How you going?
1: Singing on stage with me?
3: I'm going to come down and be part of it for you, mate, for sure.
1: Yes! Oh, my gosh, Knowlesy!
0: Just an Australian
1: hero. Do you know
0: how
1: much I've loved you, Knowlesy, since you were ripped off back in 2003? To this day,
3: thanks,
1: I still think you should have won.
3: Oh, you're a legend. Thanks so much, Fifi. You're a champion.
1: Oh, Knowlesy! Oh, this is huge. So you're going to be there at the plenary. We're going to do What
3: yes.
1: About Me. Can I actually sing it with you? Is that okay?
3: Of course you can. Yep.
1: Oh, and the whole audience, because it
0: be
1: is the karaoke night of nights.
0: Mate, I'll be up there. I'll be singing it with Knowlesy. I've sung it a few times with him after a couple of whiskeys.
1: What about me? Oh,
3: this isn't fair.
1: This is incredible. What a night this is going to be.
0: Now, Knowlesy, you love a sing-along, and that's probably one of the greatest sing-alongs of all time. Everyone knows that song. Everyone loves when you sing it. Just quick, how's your whiskey going? You got a whiskey?
3: No, we've got a rum, mate.
0: A rum, sorry, not a rum.
3: Yeah.
0: How's that going?
3: Mate, it's going really, really good. We just entered some really big competitions in the US, and we got a couple of really good results we can't talk about just yet, but it's very, very exciting stuff.
2: On the rumbos.
0: Bring that back for the green room, mate. We'll have a couple of rum and cokes.
3: Absolutely, buddy. I'll make sure.
0: Oh, I'm so excited.
1: This is so crazy. I'm already thinking about one of our other duets. Knowlesy, what could we do? What's a good...
0: Mr. Brightside? Can you sing? Knowlesy can sing anything.
1: I've seen Kenny Rogers and Dolly Parton, Islands in the Stream.
3: Absolutely.
1: Patrick Swayze, I've Had the Time of My Life, Dirty Dancing.
0: You want Knowlesy to pick you up,
1: yes,
0: that's
1: I do.
4: Knowlesy, we cannot wait to see it. It's only 10 days away, mate.
1: Oh, Knowlesy!
3: I can't wait, guys. It'll be lots and lots of fun. Looking forward to seeing you all.
0: Now I know that Knowlesy's coming down, and you're obviously going to lose your voice, so you won't be able to work the next day. Now I know Knowlesy's coming down, I probably won't be able to work either. I'm going to have a headache.
1: Because you're going to get into his rum.
5: 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Fifi, Fev and Nick's happy hour. 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
4: Been a big Monday, I tell you what an hour we've had. 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Before we get out of here, Fev, there's one thing you've been avoiding all show.
0: Yeah, I don't get embarrassed. I don't care about much. I cruise around and just live in Fev's world. And yesterday could have been the most embarrassing moment I reckon I've ever had. And I've done a lot of things that, you know, could possibly be put into this segment. But I had a moment in a toilet. A public one. 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
0: That was fun, man.
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2: Across Australia for the happy hour. People First Bank. It's knowing you're with a bank that helps you while also helping local community groups across Australia. It's a bank that's all kinds of good. Hello on your Monday. It is Fifi, Fev and Nick.
3: What about yesterday? So I'm driving down in the morning. I get my coffee and the coffee order I got, I always get an almond latte. I treat myself to an almond latte because I don't drink milk because milk goes straight through me. I can't have it. I must be dairy intolerant. I don't know what it is. Used to be able to drink milk. Can't drink milk anymore. So I'm drinking my coffee and I'm having a great time. I was going to go to the fruit shop to get some fruit. Going to make a big soup just to get start off the week really well.
4: Fruit soup?
3: A fruit shop to get a soup.
4: You said I got some fruit.
3: I'm trying to make a soup. Because Mando say we talk too much in this and so I'm trying to hurry this up.
4: Okay.
3: And I get to it's not open. Nothing's open on Sunday morning. I'm like, what? This is weird. So I go back. I'm getting my fruit and veg. And I get everything and I blah, blah, blah, blah. I get the bacon and eggs to cook Toby an egg and bacon McMuffin. And then I'm at the kiosk and the lady's chatting away and I just went, the milk has come. I'm in trouble.
4: But it was almond.
3: No. They put milk in it. It wasn't almond. They stuffed it up. They stuffed me order up and they gave me a normal coffee. And it was to the point where I had to squeeze me butt cheeks.
5: Mm-hmm. And little then penguin warp.
3: And then I'm listening to some radio because you can hear the radio. And I'm like, oh, God, come on. I need to go. And she's chatting away. And she's like, oh, my God, talking about your night. This is half your fault.
4: Yeah.
3: She's like, oh, my God, I want to go. This is going to be mate. I love karaoke. And I'm like,
6: I love singing too.
3: Go to Baker's Delight, get my whole meal, the sourdough. And then I'm like walking across the road. And I'm like waddling, butt cheeks clenched, and there's a public toilet there.
5: Oof.
3: I've taken Toby in there before. They're clean. I'm like, okay, this is a good. Like, I need to go. I live 4 minutes from there. I knew if I got in the car, I would have pooed myself.
5: Oh no!
3: I was in all sorts of trouble. So I jump in the dunny and I shut the, you know, those toilets where the door slides open and you push the button back. So I push the button back. I've got in the seat.
5: Did it close as slow as possible?
3: No. Closes pretty quick.
5: All right.
3: Yeah, closes pretty quick. So I press the button, bang. I have to clean the toilet. So I get all the toilet paper, I clean everything, and then I wrap all the toilet paper around it and I sit down and I was like in heaven. I'm sitting there and I'm like, oh my God, thank God.
5: Do you know what part of the story is up to, Fee?
4: I'm thinking about Bali and where I could be lying on a beach.
3: No, this is not disgusting. This is not a disgusting story. So I'm sitting there.
5: That also reminds me of Bali, this story.
3: And I'm sitting there and I'm like, thank God. And I'm just praying, that was heaven. I'm back. Boom, the door slides open.
5: Oh!
3: I didn't lock it. The guy stands there and goes, the window! I'm fully nude on the dunny, and the guy knows who I am, and he's like, and I'm like, what the hell?
0: Fifi, Feb and Nick.
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2: 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Well, I'm in need. 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
15: 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All over Sydney, it's Today FM's Carrie and Tommy. The best bits. Stop.

0: Was it?
1: Yes. Chris and Kelly said it was the best night of their lives.
0: Of course.
1: And if we start, so we have two rusted on listeners there.
0: But I don't understand.
1: And they'll talk.
0: I don't understand why you're trying to divorce them.
2: The aim of tonight was to divorce a couple because your food was so good.
3: Yes.
2: Do you think you've managed to do that?
4: What do you think, baby?
5: A glass of rosé, my love.
4: Oh, you know that I love red wine mixed with sparkling.
0: Why are you calling Alison's baby?
5: Yeah. She did smuggle it in her pants.
0: Who smuggled what? What's happening?
1: Kelly smuggled coleslaw in her pants.
0: Why?
1: And Chris is a delicate lover, and that's all you need to know.
0: So, but if you divorce them, then you lose a listener. So your theory of getting all listeners
1: Kelly's
0: doesn't work.
1: Kelly still said she had the best night of her life, so maybe it was on the cards.
0: Did you have a thruple?
1: No. We didn't. That was your thing before you left.
0: That was what I did on my break. Yeah. I just said. But then for me, the highlight was when I tuned in, and poetry was obviously a big thing for you before I left. And I was happy to hear that had gone, and instead you were reading people's minds.
6: What would be better than a psychic medium? What about a psychic large?
7: Just to kind of prove my powers.
8: Do you have a couple of, they were children one day, but I believe they're a bit bigger now. Is that true?
9: They certainly are.
8: Is there one you're not proud of?
9: He's disassociated himself with our family.
8: I see. I didn't feel something.
0: So you've become a psychic now, have you?
1: What's better than a psychic medium, Carrie?
0: A psychic large?
1: You bet.
0: Or a little psychic.
1: Dollar.
0: Get it?
1: Don't
0: what
1: steal
0: is your
1: my
0: name?
1: Segment. Do
0: little,
1: you want a reading?
0: A little psychic.
1: Carrie, do you want a reading? I've got my crystal ball here.
0: Oh, my God. I went and saw a Reiki lady. She changed my life.
1: They're frauds.
0: Sorry.
1: They are charlatans, scumbags, and frauds.
0: Sorry, medium at large. Can you read my mind?
1: Carrie.
0: Or give me a reading or whatever
1: on.
0: That
1: you've
0: little...
1: You've just got to be one, let your guard down. Mm-hmm. Carrie, I feel like, I'm not sure why, but it feels like you're getting your voice back, and I don't know if that's literal or...
0: My God, that's what the Reiki lady said to me. Do you know what she literally said to me?
1: We've all got radios.
0: She didn't know. She was French.
1: She
0: didn't know who I was, and she said, you've used your voice for your entire life, but you've never had a voice. It's time to find your voice.
1: That's pretty good
0: That's
1: stuff.
0: That's mic drop stuff.
1: And you cut me off because I was going to say the same thing.
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2: And are you ready? Because it's been a while. Are you ready to play another round of this?
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5: I may have my voice back, but I do not have my singing voice back.
2: You can say it.
5: What?
2: Like, you can just say the lyrics.
5: Oh, okay, sure.
2: It's where we get given a word, and I'm not like, just say it, sister.
5: I know, say you it. Can say it.
2: It's a safe space.
5: And I was
2: space.
5: Like, I'm going to say it again. I don't have my singing voice back.
2: We got you, queen. Say it again.
5: Do you know
2: not
5: one
2: louder.
5: Of the hardest parts of the time I had off, one of the most tragic moments of the entire time off due to my voice, was when I threw my best mate, Fifi, a karaoke party and then I couldn't sing. It killed me. It ate me up inside. I sat there and watched her sing on her own, which she was really happy about, to be honest.
2: And here we were. He thought the saddest part was we missed you for a month at work. But no, it's, of course, it's Princess Jasmine not getting to belt out a tune. Were you Jasmine?
5: I was Jasmine. Yeah. Well done.
2: Yeah.
5: All right, let's play.
1: Your first word is right.
2: Right now. Right here.
5: No,
2: right
5: the other
2: now.
5: Way around. Good.
2: Right here.
5: Yes.
2: Right now. Right here. Right now.
5: What a
2: right
5: tune.
2: Here. Right now. Right here. Right now. Do, do, do, do, do,
1: do, do, do, do. That's what my football team run out to in the UK.
5: It's such a tune. Yeah. Fatboy Slim had great tunes.
1: Yeah, Lincoln ran out to Right Here Right Now from Fatboy Slim.
2: What did they run out to before that? It's not the oldest of songs, and Lincoln is a club steeped in history.
1: They ran out to the Dam Busters.
2: What is that? It's a World War One song.
1: It's a World War One plane. You go, da, da, da, da, you make the plane in the stand.
2: That's the cutest thing ever for a Boku.
5: Oh, they need to bring that back.
1: They came from Lincoln, so that's why they...
5: The you need to do like a remix and bring that back and so everyone's back in
1: get
5: the
1: DJ
5: stand.
1: Get DJ Fisher on the phone. Your second word is...
2: DJ Fisher. Okay, Dad.
5: Such an old man thing to say.
1: Your second word is boys.
2: Boys just wanna have fun.
5: That's weird.
2: They just wanna.
5: Boys. Boys on film. No, that's girls on film.
2: Because the boys in the
5: boys to men. All... I'll make love to you. That's
2: I don't think the they song. Say their name of their group before they. Yo.
5: Not like Jason Derulo. Boys. I like boys.
2: Fat bottom boys. They make their rocking girls.
5: I can't think of a song. Gosh, more songs are written about girls than they are about boys. Backstreet Boys. No.
2: The boys are back. All right.
5: The boys are back in town. Yeah.
2: How come the girls are never back in town?
5: Because they never
2: leave. They don't leave.
1: Okay. Next one. Begging.
5: Begging you.
2: For mercy.
5: Da, da, da, da. I'll beg you.
2: That was me.
5: You said beg for mercy.
2: You're just scared that the boss is coming
5: back. You said beg for mercy. He never says beg for mercy. He just says I'm begging you.
2: In brackets, it's beg for mercy.
5: Is it?
2: I don't know.
5: No.
1: One more?
5: Uh-huh.
2: One more.
1: No, that's not the word.
2: Oh, sorry.
1: As in one more.
2: Okay.
1: Sorry.
5: Too late now to say sorry.
1: She's singing.
2: She's
1: and
2: back.
1: She's not supposed to be. Take one of those lozenges.
5: I did. I'm not supposed to be. I can't help it.
2: Worth it for the win. Is it too
5: late now to say sorry? That's what I'll say to my ENT when I see her after the show today.
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18: and Tommy Little.
17: This is Carrie and Tommy.
1: Yes, we're back into it for your Monday with Carrie and Tommy.
2: And no show gives away more cash than us.
19: Carrie and Tommy's
20: winter blowout.
19: The things we give away, the bills we could pay. It's a big winter blowout.
2: This was fun. You missed it last week.
5: Woo-hoo. I like that bit.
2: Woo-hoo. I know this because after advertising it for a week, I asked where it was from. It's from Frozen.
5: Is it? Yeah. I don't remember. I've seen that.
1: Big summer blowout. We've got the winter.
2: Yes.
5: I've watched that movie a lot and I don't remember that.
2: Every Thursday of this month, we are giving away tens of thousands of dollars in cash.
5: We?
2: Yes.
5: What did you give away last week?
2: It was fun money. So there was
5: what
2: money.
5: What did people want to do with it?
2: People wanted a petting zoo. They didn't get so much money. someone wanted to take his wife out for dinner. He got heaps more money.
5: That's fun money.
2: Yes. There was a matching. It can be fun to go out with your partner. some people find that fun. I know, it can be shocking to hear.
5: No, I was just, you went from petting zoo to taking your wife out for dinner. They're very different versions of fun.
2: You know, some, if you If you dinner right, one can turn into the other. And we gave a woman money to get a matching purple Adidas Korn tracksuit.
5: Fun.
2: Very
5: That's fun.
2: Fun. This
5: to
2: week.
5: To dinner with her hubby.
2: This week it is bills. We're going to pay off your bills because we know a lot of people out there, you've just got bills to pay. Now.
5: It's like just you mean like petrol and electricity and stuff? Or
2: it could
5: can we...
2: be. It could be anything more creative than that. If you want to divorce your husband named Bill and you need to pay him off to
5: what
2: get him out of the house.
5: What if you just got the receipt for your facelift, you know?
2: That is very good too. That
5: What's
2: means you've already
5: maximum?
2: Got it done, doesn't it?
5: Yeah,
2: so
5: you
2: look shocked
5: you
2: regardless
5: after.
2: Of whether you win or lose. CarrieandTommy.com.au if you want to get involved. We do it again this Thursday. But up next, because I believe you've got a treat for lovers.
5: Oh, no, I've just got some really, really helpful advice
2: yeah.
5: for married men.
2: Oh, yeah.
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1: The Bec Moore is back and just in time for this news story because I think you'll love it. Did you ever used to hide stuff when you were a kid?
2: Yes, so I never used to eat my Easter eggs. I'd eat a couple and then I'd want to save them.
1: Yeah.
2: And then a year would roll around and I'd just find white chocolate in like bags all around that I'd hidden for later, but then never actually eaten.
1: That was such a female thing from when you were young. I remember eating my eggs like as quick as I could and my sister would be over there slowly nibbling a bit and portioning it off and it would make me so angry because I'd be sick and out of Easter eggs and I'm like, hurry up and eat them.
2: I remember I stole once from, remember I think I was telling you I stole once from a store and I hid it. The item was enormous and I hid it in my pocket, but my pocket was tiny and so I just had this like enormous toy hanging out. I can't remember. It was like either a Care Bear or it was a something. Anyway, my mum made me walk straight back to the store and return and apologise.
1: Did you learn your lesson? Because yeah, you still notoriously steal a lot of stuff.
2: I'm not nefarious. Is that what the phrase is?
1: Winona Ridery.
2: I'm not Winona. That's the official term. I'm not Winona Ridery.
1: Yeah.
2: That's a hard thing to say.
1: Winona Ridery.
2: It's fun.
1: Yeah. We got a code Winona Ridery, aisle 7.
2: I've never stolen something ever again.
1: But that is not true.
2: What do you mean?
1: Carrie, I've seen you steal stuff.
2: What have I stolen?
1: I've seen you
2: steal stuff from work.
1: I've seen you hotwire and steal a car. One night we were out and you said, gone in 60 seconds. Oh, yeah, you stole those cheese and crackers from work.
3: We're meant to. Way too quick getting these earlier.
2: No, yeah. I paid for them.
1: No, check the tapes.
2: No, do you not. I'm not coming back to be defamed again. Look, there you go. Top thing. I bought two of them last time.
1: $10.80. People don't know, but we've got a little kiosk here at work, but it is a. It is a trust system, and you've got to scan your card.
2: Did you see that payment? And when
1: Carrie last time she walked up with me, I scanned and I paid for a card for a Coke Zero, and Carrie didn't go to pay, and I said, Carrie, you've got to pay.
2: You
1: pointed to your face and you said, that's my credit card. and that works
3: she
1: around
3: showed,
1: here.
3: She just showed me that she paid, but it said 6 weeks ago.
2: Why? Do you want me off again? Don't answer that, anybody.
1: Hey, this was... No, we're very happy that you're back. Hey, this story is from... I'm guessing it's from New Zealand just based on the accents that I heard. It was a four-year-old boy and he got his cast removed from his arm. He'd obviously broken his arm.
2: Yeah.
1: And it's so sweet. I'm about to play you the audio of the doctor removing the cast and his interaction with the boy as all these things start to fall out of his cast that he's hidden. The first one being a little plastic monkey figurine and then after that, a whole bunch of coins. Have a listen.
4: What have we got there? Goodness me. A monkey.
5: A cheeky little monkey.
4: Cheeky monkey, all right. Fancy that. Oh, dear, oh, dear. Look at that. Mum's going to be rich.
5: It's really real money.
4: Right, just rest your arm down.
2: And oh, my God, that is the cutest kid I've ever
1: heard. I know. So there was a plastic monkey, there was a pirate coin, but then there was also real coins, which totaled $5, and two instant win cards for Maccas.
2: Oh, sweetheart, he's just been sticking it. How old was he?
1: 4 years old, shoving it down his cast.
2: Oh, he's going to go places.
1: Isn't he? I want to know on 131060. Because it doesn't have to be a cast.
2: You would have stolen so much stuff. Sorry, that's not what we're doing. What did you hide, aren't we?
1: Yeah, I used to hide, when I was a kid, I used to hide rocks in my ears and then my dad would have to shake them out of me.
2: So, because of the phrase, have you got rocks in your ears?
1: No, I just would like to take rocks
2: inside.
1: Isn't
2: that a phrase that your parents used to say to you when you couldn't hear? Have you got rocks in your ears?
1: Oh, maybe. Yeah, no, I used to like collecting little rocks and I would want to take them inside.
2: Sticking them in your ear hole.
1: Well, I would want to take them inside, and Mum and Dad didn't want me to take rocks inside, and so then I would shove them in my ears to get them inside.
2: Oh,
1: and then I'd shove
2: God.
1: One too far, and my dad would have to dangle me by my legs upside down and shake the rocks out of me.
2: I reckon there's still some in there.
1: 13, 10, 60.
2: Oh, you've got rocks in your head. That's the expression. You do. You've got rocks in your head.
1: I've got rocks
2: still.
1: In my head. 13, 10, 60. What did you find that your kids had stashed? Give us a call.
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3: 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Travel time on the M4 westbound from the tunnel exit at Concord to the M7 at Eastern Creek, just 18 minutes. At Carlingford, a crash has been cleared from Pennant Hills Road southbound near Evans Road. 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
3: 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At Horsley Park at Burst Water Main, Walgrove Road, southbound approaching Redmayne Road, the shoulder is closed. Bit of fog in Sydney's outer suburbs, including over the Windsor Bridge. We've spotted a bit of it over the M1 affecting traffic between Sydney and the Central Coast. 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

0: last one, Amp. Welcome to your morning chat, everybody. That's Amp giving us her what is love. Happy Tuesday. That's how I like to wake up.
1: Oh, no, you tricked me. You knew I was looking away. I didn't even see that the mic was on.
0: That's
1: I was
0: the thing,
1: mucking
0: mate.
1: Around.
0: Always be ready. Hey,
1: and I was obviously being sarcastic.
0: No, you weren't. You were trying hard.
1: What is love?
0: Baby, don't hurt me.
1: Don't hurt me.
0: Don't hurt. And I'm sorry if this is hurting your ears. Welcome to your morning chat. Welcome to your Tuesday. You know this. I'm very excited. I've made a purchase recently. Yeah. I've bought a coffee machine. Never thought I'd be one of these people.
1: So fancy. And you are notoriously a lover of barista-made coffee.
0: Well, which is why, and this is not sponsored, so I don't know why I'm saying this, but which is why I bought the Breville Barista Touch.
1: I thought you were going to say DeLonghi or Nespresso.
0: No, it's not a DeLonghi.
1: Then. We've got one of those little pod machines that came with our apartment when we bought it.
0: What?
1: Yeah. It's like a little single pod machine. It's very slim and cute.
0: Well, the thing is, I know it sounds bougie buying this, but it's actually because we're being stingy because yeah. Me and my wife spend too much money on coffees. And we have almond cappuccino, $6 each. Four of those.
1: $6?
0: Four of those a day.
1: That's $24.
0: $24.
1: Hey, Siri, what's 24 times 5? 120.
0: 120.
1: That's 120 only for the working week.
0: Exactly.
1: That's $240.
0: We worked it out. We will make our money back on this machine.
1: How much was the machine?
0: $1,300. We'll make our money back. We'll make our money back within like 5 months. Not even.
1: That's
0: 4 months. We'll make our money back. And then we start saving from then. It's a clever investment.
1: Yeah.
0: Yes.
1: Yeah,
0: and I tried to put that same logic on a brand new TV, but my wife did not agree.
1: Yeah, probably because you wanted the 100-inch TV that was QLED, OLED.
0: You know, we had a full-on fight because we were at JB Hi-Fi and I wanted a big TV and I want 100-inch.
1: It's because you've seen how big our TV is, right?
0: And I literally said, have you seen Enzo, which is Em's husband, have you seen Enzo's TV? It's a massive TV and I want that. And
1: it was accidental. She's seen it. She's been to our house also.
0: And I tried to accidentally buy that TV too. Didn't work.
1: I love how he accidentally bought a set. We had a 70-inch. Well, maybe it was 75 and then he bought an $85. I don't know.
0: What is it?
1: This thing turned off in the box, and I was like, really? "You're taking the piss, dude!
0: It's your entire wall."
1: I said the same model; it just like burnt out. So just get the same one. He's like, "Oh, I promise, I didn't mean to." I'm like, "Yes, you did. Yes, you did." And then when he checked, he goes, "Oh shoot, I got the wrong one."
0: Well, I'll be honest. The first time I've been to Em's house quite a few times, but when I walked in for the first time, I thought I was down at Darling Harbour at the IMAX.
1: It's ridiculous because we've got open plan living, kitchen, dining room, and it's as you open the front door. So it's like, here's our television.
0: I had to sit.
1: You can't do anything else in our house except watch the TV.
0: I had to sit in the lounge room of the building two over just to see the entire screen.
1: Oh, our apartment across the way, like our neighbours in the other building, definitely watching the World Cup with us yesterday. So watching off campus with me.
0: You've got a two-year-old. They're watching Booba and Room on the Broom.
1: Yeah, on Toy Story yesterday.
0: Oh, Toy Story.
1: We watched some Spider-Man over the weekend as well. So
0: there you go.
1: I got a variety.
0: Just start charging, mate. Hey, come up very soon. The Revengers are back on the airwaves. We are a show that celebrates revenge, and we know you have your revenge stories because today, Emma Chow, we are focusing in on revenge on an ex.
1: There's no other revenge sweeter than getting revenge on an ex.
0: Also,
1: as you will hear.
0: Also, the Today FM request line is back too. Whatever song you want to hear, 131060, you can start calling now. The power of the playlist is in your hands. And you'll get to hear whatever song you want to pick very soon. You keep it right here, 104.1 Today FM, Nathan M for a Tuesday. And that was a morning chat.

0: 104.1 Today FM, Nathan M on for a Tuesday morning. Your chance to win $500 guaranteed cash just after 6 a.m. when Today FM's famous Battle of the Sexes returns. Also, the request line is open within minutes. Whatever song you want to hear, start calling 131060. We will play that song for you and we'll sort you out with some movie tickets. Nathan M's request line open within minutes.
1: I went away to Fiji for a week. They just set the dishes were in the sink, still there when I came back. Oh. Put them on top of his bed.
2: My housemate used to use my bath towel. Saw her toothbrush sitting on the shower floor and I pissed all over it.
3: Really annoying roommate. So I got her deported.
0: Welcome to the Revengers. Of course, this is where we celebrate the people of Sydney that have taken out revenge of any kind on someone in their life. How good is revenge?
4: Yeah, and those revenges you heard just there were the revenge that they got on a housemate.
0: Yeah.
4: Or someone they lived with previously.
0: Today, Em, we want to focus on revenge on an ex.
4: Oh, probably the sweetest revenge
0: the
4: you get.
0: The sweetest.
4: I reckon getting revenge on an ex or getting revenge on a neighbour are like the two best revenges. Now, I've got a good story.
0: You've got an example.
4: This is not me.
0: Because you don't have many exes you have been happily married as of last week for 11 years.
4: Yes, but the thing is, I'm always the one that leaves. So if anything, they'd want to exact revenge on me. But I do have a friend who was very salty at an ex who treated her terribly, like cheated on her, whatever.
0: Okay.
4: So she sent that anonymous text that said, hey, someone you've slept with had an STI, so you need to get a check.
0: That's great.
4: Yeah.
0: See, that is a good one. Mm-hmm. And so then the ex gets a message.
4: Well, he'd be freaking out.
0: Because
4: he's
0: like, oh, no, I've got to. And then what happens is he then has to legally tell everybody else that he's had sex
4: with. Exactly.
0: So it starts a bit of like a tumbleweed situation where or snowball effect where he then has to tell.
4: Exactly.
0: That's
4: good. It's petty, but like it's worth it.
0: I remember as a kid, my auntie broke up with her husband.
4: Okay.
0: And when we were kids, we were helping her move out of the house. Like I must have been 7, 8 years old.
4: Right.
0: We put rocks in all his shoes, but she didn't ask us to do that. Me and my sister were just like, we'll show you.
4: Oh, but that's good though, because if it was like gravel, that would hurt.
0: And we found all these pebbles and we put them inside like his work shoes and stuff. And then I remember my auntie got a message, be like, it's a little bit petty that you put rocks in my shoes. She had no idea.
4: I love that the kids were standing up for poor auntie.
0: It was us. We're like, don't you be mean to my auntie. Put rocks in your shoes. 131060. We want to celebrate you, Sydney, and celebrate the revenge you've had on an ex. It could be your story. It could be somebody else's. Mm-hmm. How did you get revenge on an ex? 131060. The Revengers return next.

0: 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You've got Nathan M. The request line is open in minutes. Whatever song you want to hear, not only will we play it for you, but we'll also sort you out with some movie tickets. If you want that song, if you want your song to be played on the radio, start calling 131060. Also, $500 up for grabs with Battle of the Sexes after six.
1: I went away to Fiji for a week. Noticed that the dishes were in the sink, still there when I came back.
2: Oh.
1: Put them on top of his bed.
3: My housemate used to use my bath towel. Saw her toothbrush sitting on the shower floor, and I pissed all over it.
4: Really annoying roommate. So I got her deported.
0: Sweet, sweet revenge. There is no better taste.
5: No, there isn't.
0: Revenge.
5: And what about revenge on an ex? Especially if they did you dirty. You're like, you know what? I'm going to get back at you. And not even in a big way, in a petty, annoying way.
0: Now, Sydney, if you don't know what the revenges are, we're famous for it here on 104.1 Today FM. This is where we celebrate the people of Sydney that have taken that revenge on somebody in their life. Mm. We're focusing in on exes this morning because I just feel like out of all the revenge, ex is very much up there.
5: Oh, 100%. It makes
0: you, and you can bring other people in who are on your side.
5: Yeah, you're like, yes, we've
0: That's
5: got them.
0: That's what it's all about. Erin from Morelia. Hi, Erin. How are you?
6: Not too bad, thank you.
0: Erin, have you had sweet, sweet revenge on an ex?
6: Oh, I truly have.
0: What happened?
6: Well, the relationship was just coming to a bit of an end anyway, dying a bit of a slow death.
5: Okay.
6: But he particularly liked to message people, put it that way.
0: Okay.
6: And he also stole our holiday fund. We had a money tin. You know those like $10 and $20 notes?
0: Yeah.
5: Yep.
6: He came back, took the tin, replaced it with another one, and I was none the wiser.
0: Right.
6: And it wasn't just my money, it was my son's money too.
0: Okay, oh so gosh. He was a douche.
5: Yeah.
0: What did you do to him? How did you enact revenge?
6: He owed me money, obviously, so I'd actually paid for his phone because he had such bad credit, couldn't get his own.
5: Yeah.
6: So when I told him he had till the end of the week to pay, wouldn't pay. So I rang Telstra and I got the phone number that he'd had for 20 years discontinued, basically.
5: Sucked in, so he had no connection to the world. He had no contact save, nothing.
0: Excellent.
6: But then the lovely lady from Telstra said, do you happen to have the box the phone came in? And I said, yeah, I do. And she said, well, on the side, there's an IMEI number.
5: Yeah.
6: And if you give me that, in 30 minutes, the phone becomes a paperweight.
0: Oh, so you could just kill it live.
5: Oh, my God.
6: And I certainly did on a Friday night.
0: Probably when he was in the apps and texting
5: exactly.
0: All those chicks as well, Erin.
6: Absolutely. And obviously couldn't hear back from him because he had no phone and...
0: Oh, brilliant, Erin.
5: That's amazing, Erin. The fact that the Telstra lady was in on the revenge as well.
0: Erin.
5: So good.
6: She was like, hold my beer, I'm going to
0: say. Erin, grab yourself a cape. You are in the revenges.
5: So good.
0: Khalid from Liverpool. Hello.
7: Hello, how are you guys?
5: Yeah,
7: just wanted to say I loved your show. You're excellent.
5: Oh, thank you,
0: brother.
5: Khalid.
0: We love
7: no
0: you.
7: Worries.
0: Thank you
7: no
0: for hope. Calling
7: thank
0: the show.
7: Thank you.
0: Have you had sweet, sweet revenge on an ex before?
7: Yes, I have.
0: What'd
7: yes,
0: you do?
7: I have. Sorry to say. Look, she was afraid of rodents. I used to breed a lot of birds, so I had these little, like, mice catchers that I used to catch mice in there.
0: Yeah.
7: And, when we split up, I moved out and all that. She went away for, I think, a couple of weeks up to Queensland.
0: Yeah.
7: So I still had keys to the house.
0: No.
7: So I caught a whole heap of rodents. And just like, I went to the house. I start putting food everywhere in the cupboards, in the clothes, in the shoes, everything. And I just let a whole heap of mice through the house go.
5: Oh, my God. How many
0: mice? Like, roughly.
7: I think it was about 30 mice or something. Just wild mice. They were running through the whole house. I put some food in her shoes, on her clothes, in the butter, and...
0: Carlin, let me tell you, this is Iron Man Revengers level.
7: Yes,
0: brother, you are officially so far. I mean, there was no ranking, but I think we might have to introduce a ranking of our Revengers. Sir,
7: thank you.
0: Grab your cape, grab your suit. You are leading the Revengers.
5: I feel like I'm going to throw up. Oh, my God.
0: Oh, brother, brilliant.
7: I would have loved to see her face when she come home, but I was long gone by then.
0: Mate, that is all time. Well done, Carla. Ree from Penrith. Hi, Ree.
8: Hello, how are you guys?
5: Yeah,
0: very good.
5: Ree.
0: Welcome to the Revengers. How'd you get revenge on an ex?
8: So I was a participant, so it was a friend of mine. We found out that our other friend at the time was sleeping with her partner, and they both denied it, of course.
5: Okay.
8: So we got this girl's lip gloss and we rubbed it around the rim, the inside rim of the toilet. And it was like, I'm talking crusty, the whole lot. The whole of this lip gloss. 2 weeks later, they both rock up to work with blisters and crap all through their mouths. It's clear as day that they were both doing it together.
5: Oh, my God, that is...
2: So what you did was you planted a way to
5: it was live herpes.
8: Pretty much, it was live disgusting. That it worked and it proved it that they were both doing each other.
2: Yeah, well you proved it, but live herpes is interesting.
5: No, but that's
2: it?
5: What it is. Well, she put it on a toilet seat.
2: Mm, yeah, 100%. Also sounds terrible. Like a TV show. Tune in for live herpes after nine.
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You got Nathan M. After 6 o'clock, a guaranteed $500 cash could be yours. We are bringing back Today FM's Battle of the Sexes. It's the ladies v. the blokes. You could win that money very, very soon. But M.

0: Power of the playlist is in your hands. I say this every morning. We're like your personalized jukebox.
1: Exactly.
0: That also talk.
1: Yeah. You know? But we're real people. We're not like the Spotify guy or girl.
0: Well, you know are we? Would this be a good time to tell everybody that
1: we're not the Spotify guy and girl?
0: We are AI. 131060, whatever song you want to hear, you jump on the phones right now. You request that song. We play it for you. The request line is on. And do you want to give some people some movie tickets
1: as
0: well?
1: Yeah, let's do movie tickets as well. And I just remind you, no one else in Sydney is allowing you to do this, but we are.
0: Movie tickets up for grabs. You pick whatever song you want to hear. Nathan Emma's 104.1 request line is open. Give us a call.

0: 104.1 Today FM, you got Nathan M on for a Tuesday. M's flashing her headlines very, very soon. And also your chance to win $500. Do you hate that I have those sound effects now?
1: A little bit.
0: Okay, great. Sorry, I won't do it again. All right, we are also letting you request whatever song you want to hear. Right here,
2: right now. Let's get on Nathan Emma's.
1: This is when you call us 131060 Sydney and request any song you want. We're going to play it next. We're not supposed to do it, but we do it anyway because we love you and no one else in the city is doing it. Flick around, I dare you.
0: Yeah, you do it.
1: All their music's locked in. You call them and be like, can I request a song? And they'll be like, sorry.
0: I'm telling you now, they're not even on the radio. And if you're hearing them on the radio, it means they're pre-recorded because we're here, baby.
1: We're
0: here.
1: Live, baby.
0: We're here and we're live because if we went live, could I do this?
1: Technically, yes.
0: Well, I bet I'd edited it out because I'm not an idiot. You know what I mean? But now that's gone out there. I can't change that. whatever you want to hear, 131060, we do it every morning if you miss out this morning. More chances tomorrow. We give you movie tickets. You pick what song you want to hear. Rachel from Mascot. Up yours. Rachel, good morning.
3: Up yours, guys. How are you?
1: Hey, Rach.
0: Good. Rach, what are you doing this morning?
3: I'm dropping my daughter and her friend to sport to school.
0: Oh, that's
1: Whoa.
0: Early sport.
1: Okay, what sport? Is it swimming?
0: Or rowing? Or?
3: No, it's school sport and it's netball this morning.
0: That's
1: okay.
0: That's early, Nettie.
1: Yeah.
0: Early. I suppose you got to get in before class starts.
1: Yeah, before school. Then they probably...

0: of after school stuff too.
1: Yeah, true. What position what position does she play, Rach?
2: Wing defence.
1: Oh, it's nice. Important. Wing defence. Wing defence. I think that's what I was. I would think I was wing defence when I played for the work team. No one cares, Nath. Okay. Rachel.
0: I'm giving you a blank stare because I've only ever played netball once and then I got in trouble. I got a foul for travelling and I was like, this is not my jam. So that's why I've got blank
1: you're
0: face.
1: You're probably too little to be good at netball. Aren't you?
3: No, but you're quick.
1: I'm quick.
0: No, I am little, Rachel. It's not an offence. I'm like barely 5 foot
1: she's
0: two.
1: 3 foot seven. Rachel, what song do you want to hear this morning?
2: PYT by Michael Jackson.
1: Oh,
0: yes!
1: Yes! All right, let me see. Of course, I've got it.
0: I'm currently teaching my kids, they're 8 and 2 and a half, about Michael Jackson.
1: I love that.
0: I'm educating them on his music.
1: Bit of MJ. None of the other alleged stuff.
0: Yeah.
1: Okay, Rach, Em's going to tell you how to introduce this song. It is over to you. The power is in your hands, okay?
2: Okay.
0: Okay, Rach, this is what you're going to say. You're going to be like, hey, I'm Rachel from Mascot, and this is PYT... on Today FM.
1: Go ahead, Rach. Come on.
2: Hey, I'm Rachel from Mascot, and this is PYT by Michael Jackson. Have a good day.
1: Oh, hang on. Is this
0: hang
1: the
0: on,
1: wrong
0: hang
1: one?
0: Hang on. We're not playing the remix. We're going to play
1: the OG.
0: You want the OG. Nathan M, why are you doing that to us?
1: Yeah, don't want that one.
0: No, we're doing the actual MJ.
1: Yeah, no, let's do the proper one.
0: There's a remix that came out recently, but we're going to ditch that one.
1: Nah, I want to play. You want original. Rachel, I should probably ask you. You want Michael Jackson, yeah?
2: I want the original Michael Jackson.
1: Yeah, bloody oath, you're getting it. Here it is.
0: Ah, there we go. I feel so good inside.

0: T Better Music, more of it. Another chance to play whatever song you want to hear tomorrow, and we reward you for it. 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It is, of course, Battle of the Sexes.
1: Yeah, guy versus girl. It's best of three questions. Whoever gets to two first wins the $500. That $500 has to go every single day. Imagine what you could do with it.
0: Exactly. There's so much you could do, and within minutes you could play. So be ready to call 131060. Tell your friends, tell your family. Keep it right here. 131060 is the number. Battle of the Sexes, $500. Someone wins that in minutes.
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4: 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A burst water main in Horsley Park on Woolgrove Road affecting southbound traffic approaching Red Main Road. It's the shoulder that's closed. Mossman, Wordsworth River breakdown on Military Road, citybound near Belmont Road. And at Erskine Park, we've had reports of a crash, Erskine Park Road near Mamre Road. 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
7: Good morning, I'm Lauren Howarth. The woman injured in that shark attack at Coogee over the weekend has had an arm amputated. Leah Stewart has undergone multiple surgeries and remains in a critical but stable condition. The 35-year-old's family saying she will need extensive ongoing care and support. We're being told to be patient for fuel prices to come down after the US and Iran signed a peace deal to end their war. Donald Trump has posted an update online overnight saying ships carrying oil are starting to move out of the Strait of Hormuz. Well, there could finally be some relief for mortgage holders. The Reserve Bank is widely expected to leave the cash rate on hold after three consecutive rate hikes. It will hand down its decision, the Savo. And new research shows nearly 80% of New South Wales workers are stressed, burnt out, or mentally exhausted. More than 60% of us also check our emails outside work hours. Today's weather forecast, blue skies across Sydney, a top of 22 in Parramatta, the same for the city. Your shot at an easy $500 cash with Nathan Emma's Battle of the Sexes is just 15 minutes away on 104.1 Today FM.
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8: Wake up with Nathan Emma.
17: Tuesday is around to Sydney. Good morning and up yours. It is good to be back. Emma Chow, how are you?
12: Yo, I'm good.
17: Hey, I've got some good news for people, not including you, because you don't use this feature anyway.
12: What feature?
17: So it's the feature of location sharing, which I use with my wife and several of my friends, and you are staunchly against this. You always have been.
12: I've never done, like, sharing. What's it even called? Is it location sharing?
17: Well, it's location sharing.
12: Okay, I've never done that.
17: I find it so incredibly useful.
12: I've never been in a relationship or friendships where they want to know where I am either.
17: Yeah, I think it might...
12: I just don't get it.
17: I don't know...
12: Everyone goes about their day. You say you're going to meet up at a certain time. If they're not there, you call them and say, hey, how far away are you?
17: But see, the thing is, I don't even need to call them now because then they don't answer or they lie to me. So I just look and I go, no, Harry, you haven't even left home yet. and you live 25 minutes away from me. I used it over the weekend. He was supposed to come play tennis with me. Yeah. He was 15 minutes late. And he was telling me, yeah, I'm on my way. I'm like, no, you have it. You're still in Cogra. I can see.
12: Okay.
17: That's so, why I use it, because maybe it's better for boys.
12: But then you're just holding resentment against the person that you're meeting up with. It sounds to me like this is like a tardiness issue that has been ongoing.
17: Not resentment, because I now know when they're telling the truth.
12: But then you resent them for knowing the truth when you know that they're then told a lie. You get what I'm saying?
17: No. But I think you're being a lot deeper than what boys think. I just
12: want. Oh my god! I have like lots of other girlfriends that do this location share, and yeah. I just don't get it.
17: Well, this is some good news for people who do location sharing, in particular me. So there's a new Apple update, iOS 27, lets users temporarily hide their location from people they share it with, and that person doesn't get a notification. So, for example, if you and I were sharing locations...
12: On the old software, it would be like Emma's unshared her location.
17: Yeah, or Nate has paused his location sharing with you, Emma.
12: Oh, that looks sus.
17: It
12: looks like you're cheating on your wife. It fully looks like you're cheating on your wife.
17: Absolutely. it looks so sus. I was talking to Commando Soph, the executive producer of the show. Commando Soph said to me this morning that her friends, when they turn their location off, Commando Soph, what do you know that means when they turn their location off?
5: They're going to see an ex-boyfriend.
17: Yeah.
12: Oh, my God. They do like a Carrie from Sex and the City.
17: Yeah.
12: When she starts hooking up with Big again and all the girls will be like, ba-bow.
17: And thank you for making that radio friendly, because this morning you said when they turn their location off, I know they be f***ing. What's her exact word? So this is good for me because when I tell my wife that golf is finished and I'm on my way home, but I'm actually having a few pints at the pub.
12: Pot kettle black, you can't be mad at your friend for being late and lying.
17: Mm.
12: And then you're just lying about being at golf.
17: Do as I say, not as I do. That's the message. We can all learn today. Okay, we've got $500 cash to give away this morning, Emma Chow. Battle of the Sexes return.
12: Yep.
17: Also, you're going to be flashing everybody those big old headlines very, very soon.
12: Jamboree is coming to Sydney bigger and better than ever. I'm going to tell you where it is and when it's opening next.
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0: 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The home of Battle of the Sexes, which is worth $500. And Sydney, you could be winning that cash next. You keep it right here. Somebody will win it. But Emma Chow, get them out.
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3: Here's what everyone's going to be talking about today. The New York Knicks won the NBA championship over the weekend. Do you know how much their bonus is?
0: It's going to be something ridiculous, but that's crazy that they're already on so much money and they get a bonus.
3: Yeah, I mean, this is the drop in the ocean for them because they're making so much money off endorsement deals and being in the NBA, but they're all splitting $11 million.
0: What?
3: So they're getting $770,000 each as a bonus for winning the championship. Oh. They also get the championship ring. Which is valued up to 50K.
0: Oh, wow. I thought it was more than that.
3: Same here.
0: For some reason, I thought those rings were worth millions.
3: Oh, I thought it was at least worth half a million.
0: That's so much money. Yeah. I mean, yes, they did win, and it's been, you know, over 50 years,
3: yeah.
0: So incredible. But, they make so much money.
3: They really do.
0: An athlete. Injury let us both down. Em could have been a professional Irish dancer, and I could have been a rugby player. If only.
3: If only. This is super exciting. I think this is my favourite news story
0: just quickly,
3: of the week.
0: Were the bonuses in Irish dancing around 770,000?
3: Something like that.
0: Yeah, something similar. Yeah.
3: Jamboree, where you control the action, is now not going to be just in Kiama.
0: No.
3: It's going to be in Sydney.
0: Stop.
3: It's taking over Raging Waters. So remember, before Raging Waters was called that, it was Wet n Wild.
0: Yeah.
3: So it was Wet n Wild, Raging Waters. It's now going to be called Sydney Action Park. Yep, they're promising new attractions, longer seasons, and dual park pass options.
0: I'm pretty sure before that it was Wonderland. I think it was Wonderland and then Wet n Wild.
3: That's true.
0: And then Raging Waters and now this. God,
3: we've
0: lived through.
3: We've lived through so many theme parks.
0: You know you're getting old when that theme park has had five names in your lifespan.
3: But Jamboree, 100%, is going to be the best addition to Sydney.
0: I love it so much.
3: I only went for the first time like last year.
0: I
3: jumped off the cliff.
0: Did you?
3: I went in the perfect storm.
0: Oh,
3: it was so good.
0: I loved it so much. You left your kids in the car and you went in there.
3: Yeah, I did. I just let Raffy crawl around on the ground.
0: You know, I met my first girlfriend at Jamboree, Christina Naramiliotis.
3: Oh, you met her there?
0: Yeah, met her at Jamboree.
3: I thought she was from school.
0: No.
3: Okay, she was a Jamboree girlie.
0: Met her at Jamboree. I know. That's Jamboree.
3: Right.
0: Where you find your girlfriend, you should be the slogan.
3: And you couldn't control your action there. And finally,
0: I was only young.
3: Gen Z, they've done research on one-night stands, and Gen Z, apparently 62% of them are against one-night stands.
0: Against or just don't do them?
3: They just don't do them. Oh. Only 23% engage in casual hookups. And researchers are linking this shift to the pandemic, changing social norms and evolving attitudes towards relationships and dating.
0: I'm telling you, the more and more I hear about Gen Z, the more bored I am of them.
3: Tell you what I love about this story. This is the first time that I can refer to myself as a Gen Z.
0: Yeah. Yeah.
3: Because I've never had a one-night stand, much to my disappointment as a millennial.
0: You've never had a stand, let alone a one-night stand. You know, you've done it.
3: What does that mean?
0: Well,
3: What's a stand compared to a one-night stand?
0: You've done it twice. You've got two kids, so we know that for certain. But that's probably it. Although it was your anniversary on the weekend.
3: That's more offensive to me.
0: Why?
3: Saying I've only done it twice.
0: Well, have you done it more than once?
3: Of course I've done it more than once. I've just not done a one-night stand.
0: Prove it.
3: Okay, ask all of my ex-boyfriends. All two of my ex-boyfriends before my husband.
0: I'm glad you brought it up.
3: I've had lots of practice, mate. Just because it's only been a few people doesn't mean I wasn't practicing.
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7: 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In Horsley Park, a burst water main on Walgrove Road, southbound approaching Redmayne Road. They've closed the shoulder. Mascot busy around the domestic airport, Joyce Drive and Qantas Drive, especially the M5 building quickly through Moorbank. 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
11: One bloke v one lady, three questions, head-to-head, names your buzzers, first to two wins.
27: $500. Mm-hmm. Somebody's going to win $500 on our show every single day of the week. No questions asked. The girls came through yesterday.
11: Yes, you did.
27: And I think they're going to come through again today. Because girls are the supreme sex. We're just smarter.
11: You are smarter and you're quicker, but sometimes we fluke it and land on our feet. And that is what I'm hoping for the blokes of Sydney this morning. 131060. We've only played this once, mm-hmm. but we are keeping a scoreboard. The ladies are up one zip to the blokes. 131060. We need one bloke. We need one lady. Somebody will win this $500 then.
27: Imagine what you could do with it. You could buy fuel. You could pay your bills off. You could go on a date night. We heard the other day that, like, date nights are non-existent now because no one has the extra money.
11: And these questions are easy, let me tell you. If you want $500 cash, 104.1 Today FM's Battle of the Sexes. We're to play it next. Jump on the phone.

0: it. 104.1 Today FM. You got Nathan M for a Tuesday. Let's give away $500 cash, shall we? Welcome to Battle of the Sexes. It's a game that Today FM made famous. We are bringing it back. We are owning it. It's a guaranteed $500 every single morning. Someone will win. If you don't get through this morning, more chances tomorrow. It is M's Ladies v Nace Blokes. 1-0 so far.
1: And the sisters did it for themselves yesterday.
0: Oh, did you ever?
1: The girls ran the world. We won. It's 1-0 the girls' way. Can the guys even out the score? Probably not. We'll see.
0: Well, I hope so. And I'm feeling good about you this morning, Lock. Are you feeling good, Lachlan, from Campbelltown?
2: Oh, I'm feeling good. We're going to level it up for the boys today.
0: You got this.
1: Lockie's got the vibes, though.
0: I know.
1: He's bringing the
0: this
1: positive
0: is what
1: energy.
0: I want. What are you doing this morning, Lock? You're on your way to work. You're heading to the gym. How are you pumping
2: up? I'm not on my way to the gym. I'm heading to work.
0: My man. Okay. And what do you do for work, Lock?
2: Civil worker. Excavator.
0: Excavator. Let me tell you, they say excavator, very good at trivia questions. They say
1: very good at Battle of the Sexes.
2: I've heard that.
1: That is the saying. Hey, Lockie, are you going to use Lachlan or Lockie as your buzzer? Because your name is your buzzer.
2: Lockie.
0: Okay. Yeah, good. Test it for me, Lock. Go.
2: Lockie.
0: That's good. Okay.
1: Amazing.
0: Okay, let's meet Rebecca from Bankstown. Hello, Beck. Boo.
1: I'm yours, Beck.
0: Lockie, boo.
2: Boo.
1: Do you know what, Beck? We just let it roll off our back because we got this.
0: Beck, you feeling confident this morning?
3: I'm feeling good. I just did a 5K run.
1: Oh, yeah, she did. She's pumped up.
2: Oh, no.
0: Lockie, that's not boding well for us, mate. She's already energized.
1: Okay, Beck, let's test your buzzer.
3: Beck.
1: Perfect.
0: Ooh, Beck and Lock. Okay, all right. Okay.
1: Beck even has the slight advantage because it's two syllables for Lockie.
0: It's technically shorter. Okay, Lockie, ready to go?
2: We're ready.
0: Beck, you ready?
3: Yep.
1: All right, first to get two questions correct wins the $500 cash. Here we go.
0: Round one.
1: Harry Styles was once a member of which popular boy band?
2: Lockie.
1: Beck.
0: Beck's in. What is it, Beck?
3: One Direction.
0: Yeah, bang.
1: Oh! She's in.
0: Lockie.
1: Here we go.
0: Lockie. Can I give him just a little bit of advice?
1: Sure.
0: The problem is, Lock, and the girls were really quick yesterday. Mm. I just need you faster on the buzzer. Honestly.
2: I'm here. Just have a crack, brother.
0: Just have a crack. Okay. Round two.
1: What season comes after spring?
2: Lockie.
0: Yes, Lockie, come on. What is it?
2: Summer.
0: Yeah, my man. Oh. My man. Okay.
1: All right.
0: Lockie.
1: It's very stressful
2: summer
1: here.
2: Season.
0: Come on, Lockie. Come on for the boys.
1: All right. Whoever gets the next question right gets $500 cash. It's that simple.
0: Round three. Here we go. Come on.
1: What are the three flavors that make up Neapolitan ice cream?
2: Lockie.
0: Come on, Lock.
1: Lockie.
0: Come on, Lock.
2: Strawberry, chocolate, vanilla.
1: Oh, he's done it! Oh,
2: yeah.
1: Well done, Lockie.
2: Yeah,
1: was...
2: the boys!
1: Yeah,
2: boys!
1: Lads.
2: That's the way, Nate. Let's go.
0: Let's go.
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7: 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Roselle, traffic slowing onto the Anzac Bridge from the City West Link and the M4 Tunnel now. The M1 Pacific Motorway is seeing a bit of fog from the Moonee Moonee Creek Bridge to the Hawkesbury River Bridge in patches. Travel time from the Hawkesbury River Bridge to Wirunga is 14 minutes. 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
13: Hi, I'm Lauren Howard. A community gathering has been held in Coogee overnight following that shark attack over the weekend. Local Leah Stewart has had an arm amputated and remains in a critical but stable condition. The 35-year-old's family saying they're shocked and devastated. Crooks that post job ads on the dark web looking for others to do their dirty work are in the sights of the state opposition. Opposition leader Kelly Sloan wants to create a new offence targeting those that act as violence brokers. A shake-up to Sydney's bus network. 8 services are being scrapped, but 10 are being added from Sunday, with it nearly 90 routes to also undergo timetable adjustments. And the UK is following in Australia's footsteps, announcing its own social media ban for under-16s from early next year. Meta, YouTube and Snapchat aren't fans, though. They've warned it will only push kids onto other platforms and services that aren't as safe.
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13: Today's weather forecast, blue skies across Sydney, a top of 22 in Parramatta, the same for the city. Nathan Emma's $50,000 pub quiz is back this morning. 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
19: J-Lo was David Guetta's surprise guest at his Paris show on the weekend, and she did not disappoint. My God, this woman is just... I know we say it all the time, but she's ageless and so hot.
20: She's incredible. So hot. She's very impressive.
19: She did On the Floor, which has been revived 15 years later, thanks to Off Campus. Have a listen.

0: I'd love. Have you ever seen J-Lo live?
1: I've never seen J-Lo live.
0: Neither have I. She doesn't do that much anymore.
1: I think even back in the day, there weren't that many J-Lo concerts.
0: No, there weren't.
1: Not in Australia anyway. I know she does, like, she's done her Vegas residency in the States, and obviously she is a surprise guest at people's shows,
0: just
1: but...
0: know what her diet is, because she is ripped.
1: She does a lot of weight training to build her muscle. I saw her talking on a video the other day, being like, people, as they age, you lose your muscle, right? So you just got to keep... And the muscle helps burn the fat. Mm. So she's like, I work on muscle, like, training all the time.
0: Because I had a tuna salad yesterday.
1: Did you feel so skinny?
0: And then I looked at myself in the mirror going, why don't I have a six pack? I had a salad today. I'm like, how often do I need to be having this salad? Because if it's more than once, that's a waste of time.
1: Are you working on your core? Are you doing lots of cardio?
0: Well, I didn't know there was two parts to this. I thought I could just do a salad.
1: Yeah. Yeah, tuna salad's not going to make you.
0: I'm going to do Ozempic.
1: No, you're not.
0: Why? Other cool kids are doing it.
1: No, you're not. And but you'll get Ozempic ear. We talked about this.
0: Oh, yeah, then I'll hear my own heartbeat, won't I?
1: Yeah.
0: That's weird.
1: It won't go away. You already have so many dark internal thoughts. And finally, Kim Kardashian has made one of the biggest mistakes a mum can make. It really gives kids the ick off their parents. You know, like, you get secondhand embarrassment for your parents. She tried to use Gen Z slang on her kids. Have a listen.
2: My kids, they say gyat, and gyat means a big butt. I got it off TikTok. So I was like, guys, we're late. We've got to go. And they were like, Mom, you're so embarrassing.
1: Have you heard them online being like, gyat?
0: Yeah, so is that what that means?
1: It means big ass. And she's like, come on, we've got to go. And they're like, no, Mom, you're so embarrassing.
0: What's funny is online... kids would probably be talking about Kim Kardashian's butt online.
1: They would be. Mm. You know, saying 6'7" now is like, you can't. We did this at a really cool ride to school.
0: Yeah, no one does 6'7".
1: There were little
0: anymore.
1: Kids that said, say 6'7", and there were older kids who were like 6'7", and then they're like, that was so last year. But then Commando Soph taught us the other day that there's this thing called like 6'7"ually or something.
0: 6'7"ually? What's that?
3: 6'7"ually. It's like you're saying low-key genuinely, putting it with 6'7".
0: But why
1: six,
0: can't you just
1: genuinely,
0: say... Oh, why are they going to do this?
1: But why can't you just say low-key genuinely, or can you just say genuinely? I don't... 6'7"...
3: You cannot just say genuinely.
0: Why can't you say genuinely and big ass? Like, why can't you just say that? Why can't you... Why are you going to say yat?
1: Or 6'7"ually. It's so hard to say.
0: It's very confusing.
1: 6'7"ually.
0: Wow. Anyway, you got 2GB with Nathan M.
4: And that is what's trending now with Emma Chow.
0: Okay, coming up next, our do-over day. This is where we're giving people the opportunity to have a second chance at a big life moment that they screwed up. This week, we are announcing our recipients of our do-over day. And up next, you're going to hear the journey so far. 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
0: 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You got Nathan in?
2: Nath and Emma's.
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2: Do-over day.
4: Have you ever screwed something up and gone, oh, God, I wish I could redo that? I need a second chance. I need a time machine. We have that for you.
0: Mm-hmm.
4: That's what we're doing with Do-Over Day.
0: It's called Do-Over Day when we give you that chance. That chance to hopefully live down that thing that you've been remembered for.
4: It's rewriting history. Maybe it's something that you always put on yourself. You're like, damn it, I wish I could do that again. Maybe you get teased about it by your friends and family because you royally screwed up in front of people and they

0: and gentlemen, it is our pleasure to introduce to you
1: Do-Over Day.
2: For the ones that wish life came with a rewind button.
1: The second chance that you never had, we're going to give it to you.
3: This opportunity comes once in a lifetime.
0: Sue, would you like a do-over on Do-Over Day?
4: Yes, so it's my wedding day. We took so many photos with all the families and friends. In the end, I realized we didn't have a photo with my parents.
1: You know, on your deathbed, you're going to be like, I wish I would have just done that again.
0: Chanel, welcome.
5: I was listening to the radio one day to win a trip to New Zealand, and they called me, and I accidentally declined the call instead of turning my phone off.
1: Oh, no!
0: What do you need a do-over for, Sam?
5: We had to change venue 6 days before the wedding day because of weather, and I had a bit of a communication breakdown with the caterers. Instead, we ended up with a lot of roast pork and some salad.
1: Maybe it was the one day that you forgot to pick your kid up from school.
0: Jazz, what important thing did you miss?
6: I missed my best friend's hen. My daughter had gastro a couple of days before. Terrible. It was really, really bad.
0: What about this one? Did you miss an anniversary?
1: Did you forget a birthday?
0: Harley, what important thing did you miss?
7: Well, I used to do a lot of plays back in my day when I was young, and there was a producer and kept calling me to audition for this show called Neighbours.
0: Oh, did you turn down Neighbours?
7: Kind of went and got drunk.
1: Oh my God.
0: Maddie from Penrith. Hi Maddie. What'd you stuff up on stage?
8: So when I was in kindergarten, I was part of a school play. I was dressed as a beautiful little bee and I peed my pants on stage.
0: Oh no, the bee peed. From Maroubra, hello Nate. When did you stuff up on the sporting field?
9: I got hit in the head with a ball, slipped and fell onto a girl, and then everyone started laughing at me.
0: Oh, Nicole, what do you need a do-over for?
10: More for my husband, because he likes to remind me that I never said yes when he proposed.
1: Oh, really? So you were so caught up in the moment? What happened, Nicole?
10: Well, I kind of knew it was coming, or it was on the cards, and we were in Europe, and I thought I had it in my head where he was going to do it. And he did it somewhere else, and so instead of yes, I said, oh my God, I get it now.
1: You get to redo your proposal.
10: No way.
0: What's your husband's name?
10: Lance, he's actually here.
0: How did you feel when you went through the effort, you got down on one knee, and she just did not say yes?
11: Breathless, because I was about 16,000 feet up.
1: Where did it happen?
11: I did it at the top of a glacier called Jungfrau.
0: Do you think this time you'll be able to say yes?
10: I think I will. I'll be more ready for it.
0: Lance, do you think she'll be able to say yes if we reset the whole thing up?
11: Maybe.
1: How long has it been since you guys were engaged and married?
10: We got engaged in 2011 and married in 2012.
1: Okay, so Lance has some big dig.
0: Okay.
1: You got to dig deep for those words, dude.
0: Well, it's official. You are getting a do-over. We are going to recreate your proposal. Our first recipient of our do-over day will be those two, and hopefully she says yes.
1: I am such a sucker for anything romantic as well. I love weddings. I love proposals. I love all the big romantic gestures, so please don't screw it up this time.
0: Our second do-over will be announced 8 a.m. this morning, and we also need to tell you, Sydney, we have got a very important way that you need to be involved.
1: You've got a job too.
0: There is a very important job that will be announced after 8 a.m. How you can be involved. There's some cash involved too. All will be revealed after 8 a.m. You must keep it here to be a part of our very special do-over day.
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17: 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It's northbound just past Campbelltown Road. It's now taking 16 minutes to get from Narellan Road to the M5. At Stanmore, traffic lights are flashing on Percival Road at Douglas Street and the First Water Main at Horsley Park. Walgrove Road southbound near Redmayne Road. Dry July starts soon. 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

0: 104.1 Today FM. You've got Nathan M, your favourite way to wake up. We have got $50,000. Now, that's a reason to wake up, isn't it, Em?
1: Absolutely.
0: If you want to win that $50,000, you call 131060 right now. Our 50K pub quiz, we play it twice a morning. We had one of the great wins yesterday.
1: Oh,
0: she left it down to the wire.
1: On the second.
0: I almost had a stroke. I almost had to go for a... We had to go for a cigarette on the roof afterwards, and we don't even smoke.
1: Did not like our... Your heart rate was up to 160.
0: I know.
1: You checked on your Apple Watch. And I don't think we actually calmed down. Like,
0: no.
1: My chest was tingling. I had anxiety for her.
0: My watch,
1: like 10 minutes after.
0: My watch called 000.
1: What was her name? Barb from Bella Vista.
0: Barb
1: from Bella Vista. You gave us a real...
0: Don't do me like that, Barb.
1: A real jolt to the heart, Barb. But she got in. She's one step closer to $50,000, and you could be too. So this is a 5-question quiz. We actually give away 2 of the answers. One always goes up on The Chase on Channel 7 with Larry Emder, our mate Laz.
0: Yeah.
1: Question 3 is always given away the night before. I'm going to give away a second answer now.
0: Huge.
1: Question 4. The answer is Cluedo.
0: There you go. We've given you an answer. And let me tell you now, you call 131060 if you want $50,000. We play our $50,000 pub quiz next. You must call to play and, of course, win.
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5: 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On the M5 motorway at Moorbank, a crash westbound approaching Moorbank Avenue. On the Hume motorway at Denham Court, a truck's broken down. It's northbound near Campbelltown Road. And at Oran Park, an earlier crash, the northern road near Dick Johnson Drive. Traffic heavy both ways. 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
24: Hey there, I'm Lauren Howard. The family of a woman bitten by a shark at Coogee Beach says they're shocked and devastated. Leah Stewart's undergone multiple surgeries and has had an arm amputated since the attack on Saturday. The 35-year-old remains in a critical but stable condition. Don't expect fuel prices to drop straight away. That's the warning from experts after the US and Iran signed a peace deal to end their war. Donald Trump claiming overnight that ships carrying oil are starting to move out of the Strait of Hormuz. Economists at the Big Four banks don't think we'll get another rate hike from the RBA today. They're expecting the cash rate to remain on hold at 4.35% after three consecutive rises. And an off-duty police officer has been charged, accused of doing 200 in an 80 zone in Gregory Hills overnight. The 22-year-old man's license has been suspended. His employment status is also now under review.
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24: Today's weather forecast, nice and sunny, a max of 22 in Penrith, the same for the city. And from 9 this morning, we play the most ad-free hours in Sydney with better music and more of it on 104.1 Today FM.
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0: We are the only station in town with $50,000 to give away. Don't worry if you miss out at 7 a.m. There's another chance at 8 a.m. to win this $50,000. Maddie from Miranda. Good morning, Maddie.
33: Good morning.
1: Hi, Mads.
0: If you won
33: Hello.
0: If you won 50K, what would you spend it on, Mads?
33: Definitely pay off some debt, and then I've got a big holiday at the end of the year, so I also need to pay that off.
1: Okay, where are you going?
33: To the Maldives.
1: Oh, how nice.
0: No, who are you going with, Mads? You going with your man or who are you going with?
33: Yeah, my boyfriend.
1: Oh, romantic. Are you guys engaged yet?
33: No.
1: Mads, you know that's where it's going to happen, right? Like, I'm sure all your girlfriends are saying that's where it's going to happen.
33: 100%. But he's also like, don't expect it. So
0: expect. This is the thing. If there's one thing I know about the ladies, you're always expecting it.
1: I will say, 100%. Mads, like, I reckon if he knows that you know that it's going to happen, don't expect it to be like that picture-perfect moment. He's going to do it when you least expect it. You're going to turn around and he'll be on one knee. You know what I'm saying? He's not going to do it after dinner by the moonlight because that's too obvious.
0: Very bougie, though. If you're doing Maldives for the... Let me tell you, I can't wait to see what the honeymoon entails. Okay, Maddie, let me give you the rules. So you've got 30 seconds to correctly answer 5 questions. Timer starts the end of the first question. You can pass. Come back if you don't know a question. We have to take your first answer. Matt's happy with all of that.
33: Yes.
0: Oh, all right, let's do it, babe. Let's get you engaged.
1: Here we go. Question one. Frank Green, Stanley, and Yeti are all brands of what?
33: Drink bottles.
1: True or false? Scooby-Doo is a German shepherd.
33: False.
1: In The Wizard of Oz, which major character wants a heart?
33: The Tin Man.
1: Professor Plum and Reverend Green are characters from which murder mystery board game?
33: Pluto.
1: A dating show on Channel 7 is called Farmer Wants a What?
33: Why?
1: Maddie!
0: Oh, Maddie, you nailed it.
1: That was a cinch for you.
0: Luckily, we have to take your first answer because you tried to change your Scooby-Doo answer, but you were spot on. You nailed it.
33: In my head, I was like, great, Dad. I was like, wait, no, there's too many dogs. You know, like, did I do it? You did it, Maddie.
0: You bloody did it.
33: I'm shaking.
0: Yes, you did it, Maddie. You bloody did it. Well done, Maddie. You can call your hopefully soon-to-be fiancé and you can let him know that this $50,000 could be entering your bank account and it's all...
33: Oh, my gosh.
0: Oh, my gosh, indeed. It's all thanks to our friends at Hay Street. If you're hungry for experience, discover Hay Street. 3,000 square metre destination of food, bars and live experiences. Mads, well done.
33: Thank you so much.
0: Take a breath, Queen.
1: I'm so excited for you. You're getting engaged this year, baby.
0: Mads, it's a big year for you. Oh, we love you, Mads.
33: You.
0: Oh, are you crying, Mads?
33: Oh, pretty much.
0: Oh, good on you, Mads. Hey, thank you for being a part of our family. Congratulations, okay?
33: Thank you.
1: Make sure you call us after you get engaged, okay?
33: I will.
0: Well done.
33: Send a photo.
0: Yes, please do.
1: Yes, please.
0: Sydney, that is how easy it is. You could be like Maddie. 8 a.m. this morning because we are playing it again. We play it twice a morning, our $50,000 pub quiz. Be like Maddie. Win the cash. 8 a.m. this morning. All right, Emma Chow. This is a big hour.
1: This is huge.
0: I'm going to kill the music here because there's a couple of things that need to sink in. So the couple courtroom, right, is going to be back in session very, very soon.
1: Yeah.
0: It's a spicy one. It is between two ladies.
1: It's workplace rivalry.
0: It's workplace rivalry at its finest and it's going to get heated. So that is going to be before 8 o'clock. But coming up next, we have got world-renowned psychic and medium, John Edwards.
1: The John Edwards.
0: He's going to be right here in the studio. Sydney, we're going to let you get some money can't buy psychic readings from him. Mm-hmm. Now, you know I'm a bit of a cynic with this stuff.
1: Yeah, I'm more open-minded than you are.
0: But for some reason, I think things are going to change within the next few minutes.
1: Let's see.
0: John Edwards, live in studio, world-renowned psychic and medium. Sydney, keep it here because you are going to get your opportunity to ask him some questions too. 104.1.

0: 104.1 Today FM, you got Nathan M. For your Tuesday, welcome, Emma Chow. We are very excited for this bloke. Please welcome to the show, John Edwards! G'day, John.
1: Wow, thank you so much. Am I on?
2: Yeah, you're on. Is there ever a message that comes through where you're like, morally, you don't want to reveal that to the person that you're doing the reading for?
1: My rule is, if something comes through, my job is to deliver it. I've had events where something comes up and I literally will say to the person, I need you to come to the front of the stage. And I bring them up to the front and then I'll say it to them privately off the mic.
0: Right.
1: And then if they want to share that, that's up to them. For the people that don't understand the subject matter, I'm not having a conversation with them the way you guys can hear me.
0: Yeah. Right.
1: I'm seeing energy, feeling energy, hearing energy, and then I have to figure out, like Pictionary or charades, like what does it actually mean? So if I said to you, what does a pink rose mean to you when you see it? That's someone expressing love. If I see pink roses with thorns on it, it lets me know that they're expressing love, but in life they weren't able to.
0: Is it a tap? Like when all the different energies coming from different people and people are trying to converse to you from, you know, beyond the grave, essentially, are you able to turn that off or is that just constantly flowing?
1: It is something that I have to be able to turn off.
0: Yeah. Mm-hmm.
1: So from an energy standpoint, if I'm flying on a plane, I don't want any of that.
0: Yeah, yeah. Of course.
1: I think one of the funniest moments is I went to my dentist and when I got into the chair, she leaned over to me and she went, are you on or off? And I looked at her and I went, I'm off. And she goes, and you'll be staying off? And I went, yes.
2: Yeah.
1: I'll be staying off. And she said, because I have no interest. I don't want to know nothing. I don't want to feel anything. I don't want to hear nothing.
2: Right.
1: And then she looked at me and she goes, and I'm the one with the drill.
2: I love that.
0: I love that. Have you found that some people can be a bit standoffish around you as well because worried that is they're like, oh my God, he can.
1: So I've had people be afraid of what I'm going to know about them. I've had people confess things to me because they think I already know it. I'd be like, no, I didn't, but I will keep your secret now.
2: Yeah. I want to ask an existential question.
1: Okay.
2: Do you know what happens when we pass away?
1: So I can tell you, and I use Australia as an example, I can tell you that every publisher wants me to write that book.
2: Yeah.
1: Every publisher says, I want you to write the guidebook to the afterlife. And I said, yeah, that's not going to happen. And here's the reason why. I know that when we leave the physical world, our soul's going to leave our body. I know that we're going to see the big bright white light and we're going to see the tunnel. And then we're going to meet loved ones and friends who have gone on before us, pets included. We're going to meet a team of energies that have worked with us in this last lifetime.
0: Yeah.
1: And then what happens beyond that with the reunion of our family and friends? I don't know because I can't validate that.
2: Okay.
1: Now, I believe that we will have a team of spirit guides. I believe that we've all had past lives. You're never going to hear me tell you who your guides are or what you are in a past life because I can't validate that. But if I turn around and say, you've got a grandfather who's passed and his name was Jack, and he is, then that is his way of letting me know that he's with you.
2: I think I'm going to cry.
0: I do have a grandfather called Jack. That is dad's dad. Oh, wow. Mm. That's weird.
1: Wait, see,
0: that made me feel weird.
1: But that's a validation. That's me letting you know that your grandfather's with you.
0: Yeah.
1: So it's a fact.
0: Have you ever had celebrities, I guess, reach out to you from after passing away? Like, does that happen as well?
1: No, and that's a big misconception that a celebrity who passes would just randomly find some strange medium to come through and give a message to.
0: Yeah.
1: So I always kind of like want to point out, if you see a medium doing that, to me it's no different than a lawyer being an ambulance chaser.
0: Yeah.
1: You know what I'm saying? It's like it's them trying to, like, because think about it, why would any random celebrity want to come find me?
0: Yeah.
1: Unless I knew them.
0: Yeah. Yeah. Right?
1: Unless I have a connection to their family.
2: Mm-hmm.
1: Now, have I connected with people who have passed who were known in life? Sure. But they're just people.
0: This is my next question because it's a big time in Australia because obviously we've got the Socceroos, but also we play rugby league here and there's a thing called the State of Origin, which is Queensland v New South Wales. It's two of our states go head to head. It's the biggest sporting event, I would say, on the rugby league calendar.
2: Yeah,
0: one of the biggest, right? Mm. So there's three games. The first game has already happened. New South Wales just beat Queensland. The next game is tomorrow. Are you getting any feelings for a Queensland or a New South Wales victory?
2: Red v. blue.
0: It's red v. blue.
1: I have to, like, sit and think about it and see.
0: Watch.
1: I'll get back to you in, like, 7 days.
0: Get back to you. I really want you to say blue, so blue. My middle name's John Edwards, so I'll say blue. There you go. All right, Sydney, here's what we're going to do now, Em. I reckon we've had our fun. It's time for John to do some readings for the people of Sydney right now.
2: And there's so many people who have lost loved ones that would love to reconnect. So 131060, if you want John Edward, crossing over with John Edward, that's next.
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7: 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Two crashes on the M5 motorway, both of them westbound. The first near Heathcote Road blocking the right lane, and the second one just clearing now near Moorbank Avenue. In St Peters, a car and cyclist have collided the Princes Highway in the left citybound lane before May Street, and the Hume Motorway at Denham Court slow with a truck breakdown near Campbelltown Road. 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

0: got Nathan M. Emma Chow, we are still joined by world-renowned psychic and medium John Edward. This bloke is freakishly talented.
1: Yeah, and he's going to be doing some readings for you. So 131060, if you would like, crossing over with John Edward to happen to you right now.
0: Now, the phones are absolutely blowing up. So let's kick it off straight away, John. Let's go to the phones. Chantel from Glenmore Park. Hello, Chantel.
2: Hi, how are you going?
0: Yeah, very good. John's here. What do you want to ask him?
2: Well, I lost my dad when I was very young, so I was only 5 weeks old when he passed away. I'm 33 now, and obviously it's been quite a while. So just sort of wanting to see if you get any sort of message at all.
3: Did you say your dad?
2: Yes, that's right.
3: Okay. So I'm not actually feeling that, but I can answer your question with my experience, if that's okay, Chantel. I can tell you that I have a symbol, and the symbol that I see is actually the movie Carousel. Which was based on a actual stage musical. And there's a song that's sung in there. I think it's called like My Boy Bill or something like that. And it's basically about a dad that's in spirit that doesn't get a chance to watch their child be raised, but they're watching them from heaven. So my feeling is I know that our loved ones and friends are participants in our lives as we're evolving. So he would absolutely know everything that's transpired, and he would have been a part of that along the way. But I'm gonna just say something different. Is your mom's dad passed?
2: Yes.
3: Okay.
2: He passed away a couple of years ago.
3: Okay. And was he somebody that you were growing up? Like, was he a part of your life? Like, was he somebody that you were connected to?
2: Yeah, he was. Yeah.
3: Okay. Yep. My feeling, just so you know, is that he acted more like a patriarchal energy for you growing up without trying to overstep the boundaries. And I know we're live on the radio, so do I have your permission to say anything?
2: Sure.
3: Okay. There seems to be some type of split within the family. So I don't know if there are people that are not communicating or if there are people that are had some type of like, you know, a falling out.
2: Yep. She wasn't speaking to her father when he passed away for a long time.
0: Oh,
2: so,
0: God.
2: Yeah.
0: Okay. Oh, my God.
3: So this would be like his way of saying to her, like, he's not that same energy. And the things that he did or acted or how he was when he was here is not who he is now. And then I psychically heard dog. So who lost their dog?
2: My mom and dad lost the dog a few years ago as well, yeah.
3: Very important you let mom know that, believe it or not, the dog was actually pretty prevalent from the beginning.
1: Oh.
3: So I was like,
1: oh, wow. All
3: righty, Chantel, the month of May is important. So I don't know if it's a birthday or an anniversary, but they're showing me May as being significant.
2: I got married in May.
3: Done. So that would be your dad's way.
0: What the hell?
3: That would be your dad's validation that he was at the wedding and he sees that.
2: Thank you.
0: John, this is amazing. John's here. What do you want to ask John Samar?
3: Samar, before you ask me anything, before you ask me anything, Samar, did somebody pass in a car accident connected to you or some type of an event?
4: Look, there definitely is someone that I know that's passed in a car accident, but I'm actually really hoping that maybe my brother has a message for me.
3: Well, hold on a second, because I can't push somebody out of the way who just acknowledged that they passed in a car accident. So you have a friend or somebody that passed in a vehicle accident?
4: Yeah, a family member.
3: Okay, so whoever your family member is the one that's getting my attention. That's number one. And number two, is there a brain aneurysm or brain tumor connection to somebody else in the family?
4: Mental health.
3: Okay, is that around your brother?
4: That's my brother.
3: Okay.
4: Yes.
3: So I need you to know that whoever passed in the vehicle accident is showing me what affected the brain as being what caused their passing. So I'm going to say to you that when you are dealing with the grief of the loss of your brother, you have to think about his passing as being a mental health possibility here. And then I'm supposed to talk to you about what's on your left hand, your left wrist, your left finger, something on my something to the left of you. So if wherever you're sitting, if you look to the left, like whatever would be to your left or on your left, there's something, you know, it's kind of reminding me of, not to be a superhero geek here, but like when Captain America goes, on your left. That's the symbolism that I'm kind of getting here. So there's something having to do with that. And then who's M like Matt or M like Mark, living or past?
4: Could be his partner.
3: Is that an M?
4: It's a female.
3: Okay. Because I feel like I need to say that he's connected to, you know, to the M. What is literally to your left right now? Like, if you look to your left, like, what's right there?
4: So, there's a little frame that says family is the heart of the home.
0: Oh, my.
1: What?
3: Okay.
4: And I didn't notice it until just now, because I'm like, are you talking about my tattoo? Like, what are you talking about? Oh. Maybe it's that.
3: He wants me to talk about literally, they'll tell you, I'm looking at my phone. It's literally to my left, and I'm, like, staring at it.
0: Oh.
3: So I feel like there's something there that he wants to acknowledge. I'm just going to let you know that your brother's okay. He's with family members and friends. But what I'm going to stress is that grief is something that is very, very patient. And whether he's gone 6 months or 16 years, grief is patient. It waits for us to work through it. So he wants you to be able to work through whatever issues that the family is a heart of the home for you, that's where we have to work through. Okay. I hope this is helpful. Thank you so much for calling.
4: Thank you so much.
0: Holy hell, John, you are incredible.
1: I can't even talk.
0: Wow, Sydney, that is just a snapshot of what this guy can do. Go and see his show at the State Theatre, Sunday, October 25th. Tickets, if they're not already sold out, www.johnedward.net. Mate, you are brilliant. Thank you so much for coming on the show. We appreciate it.
3: Thank you, guys. Thank you. Thank you.
1: And remember, if this conversation brings up anything for you, you can call Lifeline anytime on 13 11 14.
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8: 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Investing carries risk. A crash on the M5 motorway westbound near Heathcote Road. Vehicles in the right lane. The delays start at Henry Lawson Drive. The Hume motorway at Denham Court. A truck breakdown northbound just past Campbelltown Road. And a truck has broken down on William Street at Darlinghurst. It's coming up to the Coke sign at Darlinghurst Road. It's Travel Tuesday at Flight Centre. Save up to 71% on a four-night Osaka stay from $325 per person. 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
24: Good morning, I'm Lauren Howard. The Coogee community has come together overnight after that shark attack left a woman fighting for life. Leah Stewart has had an arm amputated and remains in a critical but stable condition. The 35-year-old's family saying she's a Coogee local, a loving mother and a passionate teacher. A bunch of changes to Sydney's bus network come into effect from Sunday. 8 routes will be axed, with 10 to be added. Nearly 90 will undergo timetable adjustments. While the government's announced a more than $2 billion package to improve reliability across our train network. A new proposal to crack down on crime gangs hiring teens on the dark web. The state opposition wants to create a new offence for violence brokers who post the ads online. And a heads up to Liverpool residents, AusAlert, a new national warning system, will be tested at 4 p.m. tomorrow. Your mobile will vibrate and play a loud siren-like sound for around 10 seconds.

0: Today's weather forecast, nice and sunny, a max of 22 in Penrith, the same for the city. Nathan Emma's $50,000 pub quiz is back this morning. 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
5: Alicia Keys' Empire State of Mind has had a huge spike after the Knicks won on the weekend, okay, the NBA championship. So she performed it at Tribeca Fest after they won. Have a listen.
6: Oh, she's still got it.
5: I drop a Keys. So that song was released in 2009 and it got a 1,245% bump in streaming among New York City users following the Knicks' victory.
6: Right, so that's because everyone was listening or it was playing at the stadium or like why?
5: Well, I think it's just because it's like the anthem of New York and then the New York Knicks won.
6: That's so crazy how a sporting victory can... Alicia Keys probably sitting at home watching her baking out go, dun, dun, dun, dun. It's like, whoa, go the Knicks.
5: And finally, there have been rumours swirling for a couple of weeks now that two off-campus stars are dating in real life.
6: Yeah, that's right.
5: Okay, so Mika Abdullah, she plays Ali, and Josh Houston plays Justin. Now, Mika is the hot J-Lo one who broke off her engagement to her fiancé.
6: That's right. About she got famous and hot and then she left
5: week.
6: Him.
5: That's right. Josh is the hot Aussie guy that made all our hearts race here.
6: Came in the studio. Western Sydney boy.
5: Yeah.
6: Good looking rooster.
5: A few weeks ago. We all...
6: Did you see the pictures of him on the yacht at Monaco at the F1?
5: Oh, just don't even.
6: Oh, daddy.
5: He's like, oh, daddy.
6: So jealous of him.
5: Okay.
6: So jealous of him.
5: So TikTok is flooded with fan theories that they're dating because they're always super flirty in interviews. They sit close to each other. They always end up being next to each other. They giggle at each other's jokes, all that kind of thing. I want to say that we have a bit of an exclusive here.
6: Oh, you have an exclusive?
5: Because we have our own sources that say that it is true.
6: Who
5: that
6: are your
5: Mika
6: sources?
5: And Josh are dating.
6: Hang on.
5: Mika and Josh, which is Ali and Justin.
6: Yeah.
5: From off campus.
6: So okay? how have your sources figured that? Who are your sources?
5: My source is actually sitting outside.
6: Producer CJ. Producer CJ, how do you know this?
7: Guys, you're going to get me in trouble here.
6: But have you got an insider?
7: Yes. So one of my friends works at a high luxury brand and someone very close to Josh Houston attended like a show at that luxury brand.
5: Mm-hmm.
7: And the rumors have now spread and that person may have confirmed it.
6: Oh, yeah. Wow. Siege, yes. Well done. Good.
5: So the TikTokers reckon they figured it out and they're on the money if this source is legit.
6: See, this is the thing. Forget all the other tabloids. We've got sources right here. We've got everything. Aioli, barbecue, whatever you want. All your sources.

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1: Enzo's a hot one in your relationship.
2: And that is what's trending now with Emma Chow.
0: He is hotter than me. There's always someone that's hotter.
1: He's a good-looking rooster, that man. We FaceTimed him this morning when he was looking after the kids.
0: He's only got his undies on and he's, like, dancing all sexy for Nate. This is my husband, by the way. Within 2 weeks of being introduced to each other, they were obsessed with each other.
1: He's your husband for now. Okay, coming up next, the couple courtroom returns. It is two ladies going head-to-head. This is a workplace disagreement. Mm-hmm. You'll hear what this is and you'll have your say after this. Today FM.

0: 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More of it. 104.1 Today FM. You got Nathan M. 9 minutes to eight. Do you remember Emma Chow? I'm sure there are a few Sydney sides out there at the moment that are having a little argument with one another. Well, this is where, with your help, Sydney, we solve it.
1: You're about to enter Nathan Emma's couple courtroom.
2: It's just not my priority right now.
0: You heard what the character witness said just then.
3: I know.
1: And the decisions are final. It's Nathan Emma's couple courtroom.
0: All rise. My courtroom is officially in session. The Honourable Judge Nath presides. Do you remember Emma Chow? Welcome back to my courtroom.
4: Good morning, Your Honour. Thank you for having me.
0: Thank you for being here. Melinda, welcome to the couple courtroom from Merrylands. Who and what are you bringing to the couple courtroom this morning? Remember, Sydney, you get to have your say. You are the jury. As soon as you want to vote, you call 13 10 60 and you have your say. Melinda, good morning.
5: Morning.
4: Hey, Melinda.
0: Melinda, who
5: How
0: and what?
5: Are you guys?
0: We are very good, Melinda. Welcome to my couple courtroom. Who
5: Thank
0: and what are you bringing?
5: Judge. I am bringing one of my very best friends, Rebecca, who works at my work, and we're going for the same promotion, and I think I deserve a little bit more.
4: Okay. Ooh, why do you think you argument. Deserve it?
5: I've been there 20 years. She's been there for 8. She doesn't work great, we both do, but she's very social, she's a very yes person, so she is very favourite because, you know, yes, I'll do that, yes, yes, not a problem, yes, yes, yes. But I have been to our head office in Canberra a few times for 3 months at a time. I know how to do the work when the system goes down.
4: Right.
5: I know how to use my brain and not AI because I'm older.
0: Okay.

0: So you, okay, that's a big call. So you're more brain power as opposed to AI. She's a bit more AI. She's younger. You're saying because of your senior, you're saying because of your seniority, you deserve it more, and you want, I'm assuming you want Beck to step down from it, so therefore you get the promotion. That's what you're hoping?
1: And not just my seniority, just knowledge of the workplace and the work.
0: Right, okay. and you would like Beck not to go for it, so it comes to you because you think you deserve it more.
1: Yeah.
2: Okay. All right, let's see what young Rebecca thinks
0: about this. Okay, young AI alleged Rebecca. Beck from Marylands, welcome to my couple courtroom. Good morning.
3: Good morning, good morning. Thank you for having me.
2: Okay. What do you think about these allegations levelled against you?
3: Yeah, look, they're pretty strong. I've thought about this really hard, and I just don't think it's very fair of Melinda to ask me this. Mm. You know, even if we are friends, yes, she got me the job, but it's about time I did my own thing, and... You know, I want her to be happy if I got it, and I would be happy for her if she got it.
2: Mm-hmm. Would you be willing to bow out of the race for this promotion just to let Melinda get it?
3: No. Mm. I've worked my butt off too, and I've worked my way to where I want to be, you know. And my biggest thing is I'm at work now. Mel, where are you? Getting coffee still?
0: Well, where are you, Mel? Where are you?
1: Well, I am on my way to work, and I do start a little bit later than her. I'm not late, but she is a yes person, so she's there probably before everybody else every day.
0: Yes, but Mel, do you think that means that she's working hard for it? Like, being a yes person isn't necessarily a bad thing.
1: I mean, she's talking to you guys. She's not really working. She's doing the same as me.
3: Okay. She's the one that got me.
0: Okay. Beck, in your personal opinion, I'll ask you, Rebecca, do you think you deserve the promotion over Mel?
3: Yeah.
2: Okay. Why do you think you deserve it?
3: Well, I am younger, so I'll be in the role a lot longer. And I have worked really hard, and I have a desire to lead and be successful. Mel's got her kids, her family, her marriage. You know, she's ready to go the other end.
2: So, Mel. Oh, so you're saying Mel's too old to get this position?
3: Yeah, maybe. That's...
0: Mel, do you think you're too old to have the position?
1: No, God, I'm sure I'd beat her in a running race.
0: Okay, all right. Okay, well, you've heard the argument there, Sydney. Mel and Melinda going head-to-head for this promotion. Melinda wants Beck to step away because she's been there for longer. Mm. Beck thinks she deserves it more because she works harder. She's a yes person. She's at work. Melinda's not even there at the moment. Whose side are you on in the couple courtroom, Emma Chow? Team Melinda, Team Beck.
2: This is a tricky one because there are arguments for both sides. Melinda's been there for longer. Mm. Rebecca also works hard.
0: I actually don't know where I'm. I mean, not that I don't have... You've got a tricky decision on your hands.
2: No, you've got to remain impartial. I'm the one that's got to make a decision along with you, Sydney. 13-10-60. Whose side are you on?
0: Mm.
2: Melinda, who's been there for longer, does she deserve... They're going for the same promotion. Does the one who's been there longer, Melinda, deserve it? Or the younger one, the young gun, Rebecca? Whose side are you on? 13-10-60.
0: The decision comes down to you, Sydney. Jump on the phones. The couple courtroom will decide their fate next.
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8: 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On the M5 motorway, a 3-car crash westbound approaching Heathcote Road. The right lane is blocked and the delays start at Henry Lawson Drive. Also, the Hume motorway at Denham Court at 2 breakdowns. One, a truck northbound just past Campbelltown Road, and coming off the Hume into Ingleburn at the Brooks Road southbound off-ramp, there's a broken down car. 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
0: Yes, it is 3 minutes to 8 for your Tuesday, Emma Chow.
2: Where do you sit in the couple courtroom, Sydney? 13-10-60. Melinda and Rebecca are friends and work colleagues. They're going for the same job promotion. Are you on Team Melinda? She's been there for longer. She deserves it. Or the young gun, Rebecca? We're going to take your calls next. 13-10-60.
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0: 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Your next chance to win that cash within minutes. You keep it right here.
1: You're about to enter Nathan Emma's couple courtroom.
2: It's just not my priority right now.
3: You heard what the character witness said just then.
4: I know. That was wow.
1: And the decisions are final. It's Nathan Emma's couple courtroom.
0: Couple quorum is officially in session. Judge Nath presides. Jury member Emma Chow is here. Em, our argument is between colleagues and friends Melinda and Rebecca.
5: Yeah, they're both going for the same promotion at work.
0: This is the argument so far. Have a listen, Sydney, because the decision comes down to you.
6: One of my very best friends, Rebecca, who works at my work, we're going for the same promotion, and I think I deserve a little bit more. I know how to use my brain and not AI, so because I'm older.
7: I just don't think it's very fair of Melinda to ask me this. You know, I want her to be happy if I got it, and I would be happy for her if she got it. And my biggest thing is, I'm at work now. Mel, where are you? Getting coffee still?
0: Oh, got a little catty at the end. There was some age things thrown around. There was some who's at work, who's not at work situations thrown around. The phones, once again, as always, every couple courtroom have gone into meltdown. Melinda, are you ready to hear your the decision as made by Sydney?
6: Yes.
0: Okay. Rebecca, are you ready to hear the decision as made by Sydney?
7: Yes.
0: Okay, Emma Chow, where would you like to sit on the couple courtroom jury?
5: I'm going to go last.
0: Okay.
5: Because this one's a bit of a tricky one.
0: In other words, you want to hear what everyone else says before
5: basically,
0: you...
5: Basically, yes.
0: Okay, let's do it. The couple courtroom is on. Gabby from Madawi. Welcome to the jury. Hello, Gabs.
8: Good morning.
0: Good morning, Gabby. Are you team Melinda? Are you team Rebecca in the argument over who should get the promotion at work?
8: I am 110% team Rebecca.
5: Okay, the young gun.
8: Number of reasons behind my decision.
0: Go ahead.
5: Why is that?
0: Go ahead.
8: Absolutely. So number one, team Rebecca. Team Rebecca is putting in the hard yards. She's doing the extra work. She's developing herself. Is it 20 years of that same year of experience, or are we talking about 8 years of quality experience putting herself out there?
5: Okay.
3: That's a really good point.
8: Not to mention, it is completely and utterly unfair to ask anyone to forego a promotion purely on the basis that you want the job. It's a merit-based appointment, and you need the best person for the job in that role.
5: Yeah, I think Melinda's kind of acting like Rebecca's been there for like 6 months, and she's just passed her probation. But let's remember, it's 8 years that she's been there.
0: Do you think, Melinda, do you think your work is arguably better than Rebecca's work because of your experience?
6: Well, let's shut down the computers and definitely find out, yes.
0: Oh, so Rebecca, Melinda...
5: Tech Beck.
0: Old techie Becky.
5: Yeah.
0: Beck, Melinda's claiming that you rely too much on technology and not enough on brain power. Is that true, Beck?
7: No, I think it's a portion of it. It's definitely half-half. I think we've got the tools, now let's use them.
5: Work smarter, not harder, right?
0: It's part of the technology.
7: You know, it's time-consuming, but it's, you know... Why not? If you can put it into an AI and spit out your answer, why take the time?
0: Yeah, I mean, if the tools are presented to you. Okay, one vote for Beck so far. Omar from the Gong. G'day, Omar.
9: Hey, buddy. How you doing?
0: Good, brother. Omar. Welcome to the couple courtroom. Are you team Melinda? Are you team Beck?
9: I'm 1,000% team Beck. I'm a business owner myself, and just the sound of Melinda, I wouldn't even want her working for me. She sounds like a Miss Know-It-All. To me, Rebecca is... that you want someone on your side that's going to do whatever you need when you need it, always on time for work. You know what I mean? I've got some young guns at my place, exactly the same. They get to work early. Yes, boss. What do you want me to do, boss? Just to make my life easier. You know what I mean? Like that's what it's all about.
0: It's a good point. And coming,
9: employee, you know?
0: It's a very good point, Omar, and you are a business owner. Melinda, what do you want to say to Omar? He says you're a bit of a know-it-all. What do you think about that?
6: Omar, I'm a great worker. I've never been late, and I don't take time off, and I do my work 100% properly. And I'm just going to say what Becky says is a yes girl in my day was called just a suck-up.
5: You're calling Rebecca a suck-up. You think that she's just sucking
6: I'm
5: up.
6: A yes girl. I say yes, yes, yes. But I've never said yes. I've never said no. I'm not doing that to my boss, ever.
0: Omar, how does that make you feel?
10: Yes,
9: I've got a young gun that's working for me, and all the other workers, they pay him out and give him shit, to be honest. Mm. And they all say he's a suck up and he's my pet and this and that. But at the end of the day, he makes my life easier. As a business owner, we just want someone that's going to make our life easier. I'll be at home, you know, I'll call the more experienced worker and say, listen, can you do this, can you do that? Oh, and they'll be like, oh, I've got 100 things to do, I'm too busy, I'm this, I'm that. You told the young gun? No worries, boss, I'll get it done.
0: He'll just
9: they
0: do
9: just
0: it.
9: Want okay. to impress you.
0: And that's,
9: yeah, so that's what I like as a business owner.
0: I love that, Omar. And that's the attitude that you want, isn't
5: the
0: it?
5: Attitude and the
9: that's
5: ethic.
9: What I want.
0: Absolutely, it would. Hey, Omar, thank you very much. We appreciate you, bro. Thanks for being on the jury.
9: No worries. Cheers, brother.
0: Good on you, Omar.
5: So it's 2-2.
0: Yeah. Now. Okay, we're going to go to Robin from Des Moines. Robin, welcome to the jury. Hi, Rob.
4: Hi.
0: Hi.
4: What a load of rot.
0: Oh.
4: Like, what I'm saying is, you know, like I'm an older lady, and I've been, you know, working for a long time, and I just think that what's going to happen is,
0: Oh, Robin, yeah. Robin, what's happened?
4: Yeah, I'm here. You got me?
0: Do you need Beck to help you with your phone?
4: No, I actually was driving and I pulled over because I thought I really got to go to town on this.
0: No, yeah, you go to town, Rob. Go ahead, mate. The floor's yours.
4: Well, the thing is, Rebecca's going to go off and have kids. And she's going to have a different aspect of her living soon. And Ms. Melinda, she's already gone through it. She's got the experience. She's, you know, ready to. She's there all the time putting in the hard yards. She's not going to suck up. We work really hard. We know what we got to do. We, if there's a problem, we know how to fix it. Okay. We don't have to always relate to the AI.
0: All right.
4: We can go there too.
0: Yeah. Okay. So Robin, you're certainly going to town. We love
5: it. Yeah, you're saying that, like, just because Melinda's older and she's got kids doesn't mean she should be pushed aside.
4: Absolutely
5: right.
4: Not.
0: And you, okay. And I'm assuming, Melinda, you agree with that, yes, Mel?
6: 100%. There's been times when I need to stay back at work and all I need to do is a 10-minute trip to pick up my kids and I bring them back and they actually do work too for free.
0: Okay,
6: and
0: all right.
6: They're fine to help.
0: Well, we've got one more. Emily from the Vineyard. Hi, Ems. Welcome.
10: Morning.
0: Okay, Em. Currently two votes Rebecca, two votes Melinda in this job-related argument. Whose side are you on?
10: Well, I am 110,000,000% on Team Rebecca. I actually was in the same position, but not with my best friend, but with my other work colleague.
5: Well, okay, so, okay, you were going up against a work colleague for the same promotion as well?
10: There was one in for 20 years, one in for, you know, 15, one in for whatever, and I was the little chicken who was, you know, 8 years, and now you can't get higher than me. I bypassed them all, and here I am on the top, baby.
5: I actually think
10: that Melinda is selfish. She's entitled. Just because you've been there for 50 years before Noah's Ark, that's not the second problem, mate.
0: Noah's Ark is thrown in. The decision has been made. Well done.
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13: 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On the M5 at Milperra, a crash westbound at Henry Lawson Drive with delays now from Fairford Road. Mascot a breakdown, Southern Cross Drive, southbound approaching Botany Road. And the Granville, a car and motorbike have collided on Woodville Road, northbound approaching the M4. 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
0: All right, Sydney, we've got $50,000 to give away. 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
5: I do. 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
0: There you go. 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Somebody could win that from us next.
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16: Good morning, I'm Lauren Howarth. The woman injured in that shark attack at Coogee over the weekend has had an arm amputated. Leah Stewart has undergone multiple surgeries and remains in a critical but stable condition. The 35-year-old's family says she will need extensive ongoing care and support. We're being told to be patient for fuel prices to come down after the US and Iran signed a peace deal to end the war. Donald Trump's posted an update online saying ships carrying oil are starting to move out of the Strait of Hormuz. Well, there could finally be some relief for mortgage holders. The Reserve Bank is widely expected to leave the cash rate on hold after three consecutive rate hikes. It will hand down its decision, the Savo. And new research shows nearly 80% of New South Wales workers are stressed, burnt out, or mentally exhausted. More than 60% of us also check our emails outside work hours. Today's weather forecast, sunny with light winds, tops of 21 in Campbelltown, 22 for the city. And from 9 this morning, we play the most ad-free hours in Sydney with better music and more of it on 104.1 Today FM.
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4: 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We already had a big win this morning at 7 a.m. And Gemma from Quakers Hill, how are you feeling this morning, Gem?
5: Good, how are you?
6: Good. Hey,
4: the
6: Jen.
4: Phones have gone nuts this morning and you have been picked to play.
5: Yay.
4: Do you listen a bit in the car, Gem? Have you played along whilst driving?
5: Oh, I do.
6: Okay,
5: I'm on the way to TAFE.
6: How do you go normally when you're on your way to TAFE, Gem? Do you get them all right?
5: Yeah, usually.
6: Nice. All right, here's your big moment, Gem.
4: You
6: no pressure.
4: You got this, Gem. Okay, let me give you the rules. 30 seconds to correctly answer 5 questions. Your timer starts at the end of the first question. You can pass, come back if you don't know a question. We have to take your first answer. Gem, you happy with all of that?
5: Yes.
4: Okay, good luck to you. Let's do this.
6: Okay, question 1. E.T. and Jurassic Park are directed by who?
5: Oh, no. Pass.
6: The band Green Day sing the song American What?
5: Idiot.
6: The daughter of sitcom star Lisa Bonet and Lenny Kravitz is actor Zoe who?
5: Kravitz.
6: True or false, there are 31 days in May.
5: True.
6: R2-D2 and C-3PO are characters from which film franchise?
5: Star Wars.
6: Okay, E.T. and Jurassic Park are directed by who?
5: Spielberg?
6: Yes!
4: Yes!
6: You got it!
4: You came back and you got it.
5: Oh, my God, stop.
6: Gemma, can I just point this out? You get 100% when you're playing in the car on the way to TAFE and you've just got on the show and done it for real.
4: Well done, Gemma.
5: We've
4: already had tears this morning, Gem. You can cry again. We had 2 from 2 this morning.
6: Yeah.
4: $50,000 pub quiz.
5: Oh, my God. Shaking.
4: Oh, Gem, well done. Pat yourself on the back. Do something special for yourself this morning because you have been victorious in our 50K pub quiz. We're going to see you at 50K pub quiz day. Gem, well done, okay?
5: Oh, my God, thank you so much.
4: Oh, thank you. And that
6: thanks
4: is
6: for
4: how,
6: playing, Gem.
4: That is how easy it is. She plays in the car every day. So that's the thing, Sydney. Even if you don't get through, make sure you keep it here. Make sure you keep listening. Practice makes perfect. You can be like Gem. She nailed it perfectly. And she can be taking home this cash. All right, Emma Chow, coming up very soon. We have got an exclusive chat with the Coogee Lifesaver.
6: Yeah.
4: His name is Charlie. This is the bloke that put his life on the line to rescue that poor woman who was attacked by the great white shark at Coogee Beach only days ago. He's an incredible young man.
6: A true hero, very selfless.
4: A very selfless, incredibly brave young man. And he joins us live on the show at 8:40. You do not want to miss this chat. Next, though, we continue with Do Over Day M.
6: Yeah, this is where you've screwed something up royally in your life and you want a second chance. We're giving it to you. We're going to be announcing our second recipient of Do Over Day. What are they going to do again? We'll find out next.
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0: 104.1 Today FM, Tuesday morning, 21 minutes past 8. Emma Chow, unfortunately, there are many things you only get one chance at. And if you stuff it up, you're often haunted by it by the rest of your life. Well, what if we gave you the chance to do it again, and this time, do it right?
1: Nath and Emma's...
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1: Do-over day.
3: Oh, everyone's had a moment in time in their life where they're like, wow, I really screwed that up. And you hate yourself for it. You're like, if only I could do it again. Maybe your friends and family witnessed this thing happen and they bring it up every Christmas, every birthday. They post about it on socials every year to never let you forget when you stuffed up. We're giving you the chance to do it all over again. We're giving you a second chance, a time machine, if you will, to right the wrongs.
0: Now, this week, we are announcing all our recipients of our do-overs. You're going to hear our first announcement, which happened yesterday. And, of course, the journey so far. Mm. But also, Sydney, today, in fact, right now, we are announcing something even more important. We are announcing how you can and will be a part of Do-Over Day. Let me tell you. You need to be a part of Do Over Day right now, 131060, because we want to create an army of people who are coming with us.
3: The supporters.
0: The supporters of our Do Over. Now, have a listen to this, Em. These are the people who I want to call right now on 131060 for our Do Over Day supporters. They're going to make Do Over Day come to life by moulding into the crowds and the people who were present when the stuff up of the original event occurred.
3: Yes, you're going to help rewrite these people's history.
0: It
3: You're rewriting history.
0: Pivotal role. Mm. People will talk about the role that you played in Do Over Day for eternity.
3: Yeah.
0: You're not just rewriting history, you're creating history. Mm. How about this? You're going to be on air, you'll be rating and describing to thousands of Sydneysiders how it all played out to their eyes. We need you to be there. You'll be across the socials, you'll be across the show. You're going to be a part of a super secret celebrity do over as well, which we can't even reveal yet.
3: No.
0: We can't even reveal yet. All we know is that you are going to be a part of it. And this is something you are going to want to be a part of.
3: I feel like these are the people that are like the really good wingmen and wingwomen.
0: Yes.
3: They're like, you're doing great, sweetie,
0: yes,
3: type people.
0: That's what we need. So if you would like to be a part of Do Over Day, right now, 131060, not only that, we're going to throw in $2,000. Mm. Somebody's going to win $2,000. So if you want $2,000, we've got some food and drink and we've got some extra special things that are happening
3: some
0: on the
3: canapes.
0: Day. You'll get your official Do Over Day. Some canapes.
3: I know it's canapes.
0: We've got your official Do Over Day uniform that you will receive as well.
3: Mm-hmm.
0: You call 131060 right now to be a part of Do Over Day. $2,000 cash, food, drinks, canapes. As you said, you get your official uniform. You get to be a part of an exclusive celebrity do over. But let's have a listen to the journey so far for our Do Over Day and our announcement of our first recipient. Ladies and gentlemen, it is our pleasure to introduce to you...
3: Do Over Day.
1: For the ones that wish life came with a rewind button.
3: The second chance that you never had, mm-hmm. We're going to give it to you.
2: This opportunity comes once in a lifetime.
0: Sue, would you like a do-over on Do Over Day?
4: Yes, so it's my wedding day. We took so many photos with all the families and friends. In the end, I realised we didn't have a photo with my parents.
3: You know, on your deathbed, you're going to be like, I wish I would have just done that. Again.
0: Chanel, welcome.
5: I was listening to the radio one day to win a trip to New Zealand and they called me and I accidentally declined the call instead of turning my phone off.
3: Oh, no!
0: What do you need a do-over for, Sam?
5: We had to change venue 6 days before the wedding day because of weather and I had a bit of a communication breakdown with the caterers. Instead, we ended up with a lot of roast pork and some salad.
3: Maybe it was the one day that you forgot to pick your kid up from school.
0: Jazz, what important thing did you miss?
6: I missed my best friend's hen. My daughter had gastro a couple days before. Terrible. It was really, really bad.
0: What about this one? Did you miss an anniversary?
3: Did you forget a birthday?
0: Harley, what important thing did you miss?
7: Well, I used to do a lot of plays back in my day when I was young,
3: yeah.
7: And there was a producer and kept calling me to audition for this show called Neighbours.
0: Oh, did you turn down Neighbours?
7: Kind of went and got drunk.
3: Oh my God.
0: Maddie from Penrith. Hi Maddie. What'd you stuff up on stage?
8: So when I was in kindergarten, I was part of the school play. I was dressed as a beautiful little bee and I peed my pants on stage.
0: The bee peed. From Maroubra, hello Nate. When did you stuff up on the sporting field?
9: I got hit in the head with a ball, slipped and fell onto a girl and then everyone started laughing at me.
3: Oh.
0: Nicole, what do you need to do over for?
10: Well, for my husband, because he likes to remind me that I never said yes when he proposed.
3: Oh, really? So you were so caught up in the moment? What happened, Nicole?
10: Well, I kind of knew it was coming or it was on the cards and we were in Europe and I thought I had it in my head where he was going to do it. and he did it somewhere else. And so instead of yes, I said, oh my God, I get it now.
3: You get to redo your proposal.
10: No way.
11: What's your husband's name?
10: Lance, he's actually here.
11: How did you feel when you went through the effort, you got down on one knee, and she just did not say yes?
12: Breathless, because I was about 16,000 feet up.
3: Oh, no. Where did it happen?
12: I did it at the top of a glacier up called Jungfrau.
13: Do you think this time you'll be able to say yes?
10: I think I will. I'll be more ready for it.
11: Lance, do you think she'll be able to say yes if we reset the whole thing up?
12: Maybe.
3: How long has it been since you guys were engaged and married?
10: We got engaged in 2011 and married in 2012.
3: Okay, so Lance has some big dig.
11: Okay.
3: You got to dig deep for those words, dude.
11: Well, it's official. You are getting a do-over. We are going to recreate your proposal.
0: Okay, well done, Sydney. That is do-over day so far. We've announced one recipient. We will be announcing another recipient very soon. But then we have announced how Sydney are going to be part of do-over day now as well.
3: Yeah, you essentially need to be the cheer squad and help to recreate, rewrite history for all these people who screwed it up royally.
0: Yeah, not even the cheer squad. You are front and centre. Yeah. Some of these people, like we there's going to be a wedding do-over. We need somebody to play the role of the celebrant. We need somebody to play the role of the groom. You will be moulding into different characters of these do-overs. These do-overs are a very, very important part of the Sydney fabric, and you're going to be a part of that. So that's what we want to celebrate now and build out Do-Over Day. Sky from Miranda, you've put your hand up to be a part of Do-Over Day. G'day, Sky.
14: Hello, how are you going?
0: We are very good. Sky, why do you think you would be good at Do-Over Day to help rewrite history?
14: Look, I'm not sure I can be a really good shapeshifter, but I'm very supportive and caring, so I can make sure that someone feels really special on their special
3: do-over
14: day.
3: Perfect. Tick, tick, tick.
0: You sound like one of the girls when someone's vomiting at the club. Are you the first in there holding the hair back, Sky?
14: That's absolutely me.
3: Yes. Oh, we definitely need you, Sky.
0: Well, Sky, I'm going to wear a wig just in case I vomit, and then you can hold my hair back, Queen. Welcome to Welcome to do-over day, Sky. Okay, Christina from Moorbank. Hi, Christina.
15: Hi, guys.
0: Hi. Christina, would you like to be a part of do-over day?
15: I would love to. I would be the best hype woman. I would just cheer everyone on. I'll be there for everyone. First one on the dance floor, last one on the dance floor. I'll do anything.
3: Oh, I love it because the thing is you're either born this way or you're not.
0: Yeah.
3: Like it's literally in Christina's DNA to be that person for everyone.
0: I also love, Em, that Christina has said, I'll do anything.
3: Yeah.
0: And this is the thing. On Do Over Day, there are many things that others don't want to do. And Christina, you've officially, this is now a contract. You've put your hands up.
3: Yeah, you
0: will
3: have.
0: Just confirming.
3: Nath will hold you to it. He'll get you to do everything.
0: Christina, just confirming, you will do anything.
15: I will.
3: Now, that's a team player.
0: Well done, Christina. Welcome. Khalid from Liverpool. Hi, Khalid.
16: Hi, how are you?
0: Good, brother. Yes. Good to hear your voice. Would you like to be a part of Do Over Day?
16: I would love to come and support, be the wingman, do whatever needs to be done for whoever's going to get... for
3: their
16: that
3: do-over. Sydney's really showing out. Well, you're showing your true colours, Sydney. That we're gonna be a sea of support.
0: I love this.
3: For all of these
0: because the phones have gone nuts. Because Khalid, are you a big supporter of people and things?
16: I love supporting people. I love being there. I love all the hype of it and everything. And I'm happy to help in any way I can.
0: Look at Sydney.
3: Love it.
0: Sydney turning up for Do Over Day, amateur. All right, Em, let's do one more. Where do you want to go?
3: Let's go to Orchard in Wollstonecraft.
0: Yeah.
3: Did I say that right?
15: Yes, hi.
0: Hi, Orchard.
15: Yeah, hi.
0: Hi.
3: Cool name.
15: Hi.
0: Would you like
15: Thank
0: to?
15: Thank you.
0: You sound puffed, Orchard. Have you just run up a set of stairs?
15: Yes, I had to get going to work.
3: Okay. So what's going to make you so great on Do Over Day as someone in the crowd supporting all of our Do Over recipients?
15: Well, I have a Do Over moment for my life.
0: Oh.
15: So I want to get to. My father literally vomited on the dance floor at my school's father daughter dinner.
0: Oh.
15: Plus he vomited all over me.
0: Oh.
15: And my principal as well.
3: Oh, no, it was a proper projectile.
0: No.
3: Jeez.
0: Oh.
15: Yeah.
0: Orchard. What's your old man's name?
15: My father's called Richard.
0: Okay, Richard. Okay, so Orchard.
15: My dad has got bipolar, and I love him to bits, but sometimes
14: mentally crazy.
0: Vomiting on the DF. Okay, well, Orchard, congratulations. You come along to Do Over Day.
3: Oh, and that vom situation is just so embarrassing and disgusting.
14: Can we not do that again, please?
3: No. Don't bring your dad.
0: No, we'll promise, or we'll bring a vomit bag.
14: Okay. Can you bring me a fake father instead?
0: Good on you, Orchard. Okay, welcome to Do Over Day. Okay, Sydney, the phones keep going into meltdown here. 131060. If you want to be a part of Do Over Day, you can call now, 131060. You have a pivotal role. Somebody's going in $2,000. There's food, drink, there's a little bit of a shindig afterwards. Be a part of Do Over Day, 131060.
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21: 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A crash on the M5 motorway has been cleared near Henry Lawson Drive, but we're still seeing very slow traffic both ways. In North Sydney, there's a broken down truck, the Warringah Freeway. It's in the northbound centre lane below the Mount Street overpass. Granville, an earlier crash causing delays for Woodville Road and the northbound approach to the M4. Fantastic Furniture's biggest end of financial year sale is on now, with selected sofas, beds, dining, kids and more at 40% off. 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

0: Nathan M. We've got the lifesaver, Charlie, from Coogee, who pulled that woman out of the water and saved her life with the shark attack over the weekend as well. He's joining us live very, very soon, Emma Chow.
1: But coming up in Trending Now with Emma Chow, which celebrity has admitted that she has a burner account to stalk exes?
0: Oh.
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5: 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A crash on the M5 motorway has been cleared near Henry Lawson Drive, but we're still seeing very slow traffic both ways. In North Sydney, there's a broken down truck, the Warringah Freeway. It's in the northbound centre lane below the Mount Street overpass. Granville, an earlier crash causing delays for Woodville Road and the northbound approach to the M4. 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
26: Hey there, I'm Lauren Howarth. A community gathering has been held in Coogee overnight after that shark attack over the weekend. Local Leah Stewart has had an arm amputated and remained in a critical but stable condition. The 35-year-old's family saying they're shocked and devastated. Crooks that post job ads on the dark web looking for others to do their dirty work are in the sights of the state opposition. Opposition leader Kelly Sloan wants to create a new offence targeting those that act as violence brokers. A shake-up to Sydney's bus network. 8 services are being scrapped, but 10 are being added from Sunday, with nearly 90 routes to also undergo timetable adjustments. And the UK is following in Australia's footsteps, announcing its own social media ban for under 16s from early next year. Meta, YouTube and Snapchat aren't fans, though. They've warned it will only push kids onto other platforms and services that aren't as safe.
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26: Today's weather forecast, sunny with light winds, tops of 21 in Campbelltown, 22 for the city. 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
25: 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It's Trending Now with Emma Chow.
1: Olivia Rodrigo has admitted that she, much like many other women on planet Earth, has a burner account on social. So this is a fake account with a fake profile picture, a few fake posts to make it look like it's a real person. Have a listen to her admit it.
33: I do have a burner account. Nice. I don't post anything on it, but if I ever like wanted to stalk someone, that's
34: yes.
33: I'd use my little fake account.
1: Love.
0: Yeah, so you girls have all blokes just don't have the patience for that. Yeah. I don't have time to do it. I don't care enough.
1: I have never had a burner account myself, but I know multiple women who have made like fake shoe accounts that like post heaps of shoe photos and use it to like spy on girls.
0: Oh right. So yeah. The thing is, for a burner account to look legit, you have to still post stuff.
1: You have to be active-ish. I think some of the girls in the team have had burner accounts.
0: Yeah, our
1: before.
0: Executive producer Soph, you've had a burner account before, haven't you? You burn people, do you?
35: Yeah, I've had a burner account and I accidentally posted photos that I wanted to go on my burner account to my main account.
1: Okay, so what was the content? Thing. I have two questions. What was the content of the burner account? Was it like a fake person?
35: No, my burner account is ugly photos of me. Like,
0: Oh.
35: Okay. Yeah, the gross version
0: so
35: of me.
0: So what would you use the burner account for? Because if you used it to stalk, people would know that it's still you.
1: Yeah.
35: Yeah, yeah. I just posted. I use it more as ugly photos of me. Called a Finsta too.
0: I love you. I love you so much.
1: You're so funny. I love that you posted the ugly soap photo on the pretty soap.
0: You used a burner account to burn yourself, essentially, is what you did.
1: And producer CJ, you also had a burner account?
2: Yes, but I shut it down because I think that I should only have one account and just post whatever I want.
0: Okay, yeah. Okay, so many girls have got these burner accounts, so you use it to stalk. I just stalk on my normal account. Who cares if they know?
1: No, mate, you can't be so covert.
0: Why? Who cares?
1: Sorry, overt.
0: Who cares? I don't have time to keep up to date with a burner account and make it look legit.
1: Yeah, well, women everywhere, I bet you in Sydney are like, yep, I have a burner account.
0: Time?
1: There's heaps of celebrities that have burner accounts.
0: Well,
1: like,
0: as
1: obviously,
0: we know,
1: Olivia Rodrigo. There's a few other ones that have burner accounts. 131060. Do you have a burner account? There is no judgment here. I'm more interested in what... Okay, so do you have a burner account? What do you post on there? And then what do you use it for?
0: Okay, let's...
1: Are you stalking, like, your boyfriend's ex-girlfriends?
0: All right, let's clarify it here. A fake Instagram account.
1: Yeah.
0: For the dumb dudes out there.
1: Yeah, it's a Finsta or a burner account. Okay, what they're called.
0: Do you have... Yeah, it's a burner account. Do you have one? Do you have a fake Instagram account or a fake Facebook, maybe?
1: Yeah.
0: And you can use it to maybe you check on the opposition. You're looking at another business or you're looking at an ex or you're looking at whatever it
1: is. Most of the time. It's the ex, what the ex is doing, or what the ex's new girlfriend is doing, or what the current boyfriend's ex-girlfriends are doing.
0: Okay.
1: It's wild.
0: Let's do that. 131060. Do you have a burner account, a fake social media account that you use for covert operations?
1: Stalk people.
0: Let's sort you out with some movie tickets as well, if you give us a call. We've got movie tickets to give away. Do you have a fake Instagram, fake social media, a burner account? Movie tickets up for grabs. Do it next. Today, fam.

0: got one and Sol got one, or is it Luna and Sol?
1: Because I didn't want a fifth one. I had
2: to combine them.
1: It's too much.
0: Okay.
1: And then I have one for my dad because he does some weird stuff. So he actually doesn't know until now, haha, that he's got a burner account.
0: Okay. Hang on. Sorry, you said I've got one for my dad because he does some weird stuff. That's great.
1: We won't go into that. Best not to ask. And then I've got one where I was like dipping into photography for a bit, but it was really bad. It was like circa 2013, in like that kind of Instagram.
0: Yeah. Okay.
1: And then where's my last one? There's another one as well.
2: Okay. So you're hiding behind these Instagram pages to stalk who or do what?
0: Yeah. Like, what are you doing with these accounts?
1: Ex-friends, some friends that have like burnt me in the past, which is fun because it's like, I don't care. Like, I genuinely don't care. But then I'm like, I just want to see, like, did you get fat? Did you get pregnant? Like, I just want to know. I want to feel better
0: Have you ever commented on one of these posts and been like,
1: no, I've accidentally liked one from, like, you know when you're doing the deep scroll? Yeah. And then they're like, who's, like, just halves things, which is my dad's one.
0: To clarify, your dad who's doing weird stuff. Yeah,
2: who doesn't know that he is the subject of Kiana's burner account?
0: So you have a fake burner account for your dad that you check on your ex-friends to see if they've gotten fat. Yeah. I love you so much.
2: Yeah, I love you.
0: Stacey from Penrith. Hi, Stace.
3: Morning, guys.
0: Good morning. Stace, do you have a burner account?
3: Yeah, I feel like everyone does. And it's 2026. Of course, everyone does.
2: Okay, what's your burner account and who do you stalk?
3: Well, I can't say what it is because it's like I do the socials for a business and I just use their account to stalk people. But it's mainly like my friends that are like seeing guys so we can have a look at their accounts and we can stalk them out that way.
2: Okay. And do you do the testing of the guys off this burner account as well?
3: Oh, it's more like it's just like look what they're doing
2: and
3: we're not interacting. It's just a peek, but it's really annoying when they have a private.
2: Okay,
0: yeah, it's very private. So you got to get them to follow you so you can have a look at their actual content. Yes, Stace?
3: Yeah, exactly.
2: We just got an anonymous DM. This is hilarious.
0: Okay,
2: they said I have a burner account where I pretend to have a platter business. But I got 3 DMs so far about people actually wanting to place orders. Did you set up a Shopify account as well? Oh, my God, that's
0: fake
2: so funny.
0: Fake platters and fake business. Well, that means you've got a good burner account going, though. Sky from Greystanes. Hi, Sky.
4: Hey, guys.
0: Hi. Do you have a burner?
4: I did about 15 years ago because I'd just come out of a long-term relationship and I started seeing a guy and I thought, you know what, I want to test this guy to see if he's legit. And I started messaging him saying, hey, you know, would you like to hang out and stuff like that? And he did. He said, okay.
2: So just to rewind a little bit, the content of your burner account, did you literally just type in Google hot chick with blonde or brunette hair? Like,
4: I just put some random chick's photos into it and he fell for it. And then in the end said, hey, mate, it's actually me. You stuffed up.
2: Okay, so you came clean and said, I faked it and tested you.
0: Hang on, Sky, were you seeing this bloke? Were you in a relationship with this bloke?
4: I was seeing him, yes.
0: Your boyfriend, girlfriend, and were you exclusive?
4: Yes, we were.
2: Okay, so what did he say when you revealed that you were the creepy stalker burner chick?
4: Then he goes, oh, you're crazy. And I'm like, no, I
0: second that from him. I think this is full on entrapment. I think that actually even might be illegal.
2: No, it's not. Girls do it all the time. It's fine.
0: And you're all insane.
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8: 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On the M5 motorway at Revesby, a broken down truck at Citybound approaching the River Road. Travel time at Citybound from the Hume to the tunnel is back down to 25 minutes now. At North Sydney, there's a broken down truck on the Warringah Freeway. It's northbound in the centre lane below the Mount Street overpass. It's Travel Tuesday at Flight Centre. 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
7: 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T's and C's apply. Okay, up next, we've got a very special guest on the show. This is the man who recently saved somebody's life due to a shark incident at Coogee Beach. His name's Charlie, and he's on the show live next.

0: On Today FM, you got Nathan M. 5 minutes past nine for your Tuesday in Sydney. It has been some horrific news that's been all over the news the last couple of days. Out of Sydney, out of Coogee Beach, if you've missed it, here's some of the headlines.
1: A woman is tonight in hospital fighting for her life after she was mauled by a shark.
2: Chaos at Coogee. A brave Iron Man paddles towards a woman mauled by a shark.
0: An incredible feat of bravery and, you know, human belief. The surf lifesaver who was involved in this, his name's Charlie Verco, surf lifesaver at Coogee Beach, 25 years old. He's an Australian surf lifesaver, Ironman athlete.
3: Put his life on the line.
0: Put his life on the line for Leah Stewart, the victim, who is currently in hospital recovering. Charlie joins us now live exclusively on the show. Charlie, welcome. Hi.
3: Hey, Charlie.
4: Morning, guys. Thanks for having me on.
0: Right, Charlie.
3: Oh, my goodness.
0: It has been a whirlwind for you the last, you know, 48 hours. Have you managed to have any off time, mate, or has it just been, you know, interviews and kind of coming to terms with what's happened?
4: Yeah, it's definitely been a busy couple of days. I think that's almost been beneficial because it's allowed me to process in a pretty unique way but not be too focused on it all on my own.
0: Sure.
4: I've definitely had a bit of time to myself as well, just managed to get back into a bit of training at the moment and get back into a routine, which has been nice.
3: Okay, Charlie, you're a paddleboard champion. Have you ever had any training to prepare for a moment like what happened on the weekend?
4: I've grown up doing surf life saving and, I race as an Ironman, which is a surf life saving based sport. Mm-hmm. And during that training, you definitely get exposed to how you'd approach scenarios that dangerous and where someone needs help. But I guess the shark example was always kind of a comedic one used because you never really find yourself in it.
0: No.
4: So I guess the answer is yes and no. I definitely had skills available to use that I had learnt from similar training, but it was definitely still a shock and I was very frightened.
0: Charlie, can you describe like how it all happened from your end? I know you've done this a million times before, but just for our listeners right now, and was there any part of you that thought about going back to shore because your life was in danger?
3: And that would be a normal human reaction, by the way.
4: Yeah, of course. So I was paddling through Coogee. I was doing a long paddle between Bondi to Maroubra and back, and about 100 metres ahead of me, a group of three swimmers started screaming that they'd seen a shark. And a couple of swimmers near me wanted to obviously get out of the water, so started coming over to my board, and I had to kind of go, guys, you're close to shore, you can swim in, the shark's near them, I need to go make sure they're all right. Mm-hmm. And I was paddling over, assuming that because I could see the shark just moving slowly, having a look, I assumed that it was going to figure out that they weren't a seal and they weren't their normal food, and it would leave them alone, and I'd just help them get back into shore. Mm. And I guess once Leah actually got bitten and I could see her getting dragged around a little bit, that was when I became really frightened. And, yeah, absolutely all I wanted to do was paddle into shore.
3: Mm. What made you stay, Charlie?
4: I felt somewhat of an obligation just because I was on a board. I realised that once, if I had paddled in, then she would have been all on her own out there. And it was kind of hopeless at that point. So obviously, being a lifesaver, I feel confident in the water and always want to help people when I can.
0: Yeah.
4: This was a pretty unique scenario because, I can swim well, but I don't really know how to handle that kind of wildlife.
0: Yeah.
4: Mm. But I was definitely hesitant to go in just because I didn't really know how to navigate the scenario, but I couldn't bring myself to paddle in at that point either because...
0: Mm.
4: Yeah, as I reflect on it now and imagine what she was going through, that would have just been
0: horrific.
3: Just terrifying.
0: And you're already back in the water, which is just incredible. Was there any part of you that was hesitant to go back into the water? Because it's been a part of your life for such a long time, there was no hesitation.
4: No, not a lot of hesitation. If I was paddling on my own, definitely.
0: Yeah.
4: Because at the best of times, I don't like doing that.
0: Mm.
4: I guess I was motivated partly by the obsessive compulsive sport. So makes me just jump straight back in the water. But I was pretty cautious as well. Like there's different levels of training on your own in the ocean. Mm-hmm. I could go paddle around the back of the cliffs at sunset or way out to sea on my own.
3: Yeah.
4: Or I could do what I did, which was go in Manly where it's a pretty busy beach, stay pretty close to the shore and have someone with me.
3: Charlie, what do you say to people who are now scared to go swimming at the beach?
4: Yeah, wow, that's a tough one. For me, I've spent my whole life in the water, and it's always been something I think about, and I like to kind of rationalize it as the probability of the risk, because this was a very, very unlucky example, and mm-hmm. she was doing all the correct things by being close to shore, around a lot of people, on a really busy beach, on a really clear day. And that's, again, what allowed her to be able to get brought to shore quickly enough and have people work on her. But I like to just take it in baby steps and manage that and don't go out when there is high-risk environments.
0: Sure. Charlie, what about all this talk about shark culling as well? I believe I saw Tony Abbott come out and say, you know, bringing shark culling to remove a lot of these animals from the water, from their home.
3: Surely that's not the answer, because we're swimming in their home.
0: No, I personally think that's disgusting and a horrible thing to do. What are your thoughts as somebody, you know, who's been around these animals and has been around the water for a long time? What are your thoughts on shark culling?
4: Yeah, I'm not educated enough on the subject to know all the pros and cons for how to manage the sharks. And my perspective on it is there's definitely something happening in recent year where there's been more shark attacks, I reckon, in the last year than I've heard of in Australia in my entire life. Mm. However, I'm also against needless killing of animals.
0: Of course.
4: I don't like that as a solution. But at the same time, something does need to be done. So I think we just got to leave it up to the experts to find a solution that and I'll be happy if the solution doesn't involve culling.
0: Yeah, of course.
3: Charlie, just one more question. Leah remains in a critical condition on life support. She's undergone multiple surgeries. Her treatment has required the amputation of her arm. Have you been in contact with Leah or her family since the incident?
4: Yeah, I actually did speak to them for the first time yesterday. It was a very brief call. Obviously, they're going through a lot.
3: Mm.
4: But it was really nice to speak to them and hear a few details, because I was as in the dark as everyone else.
0: Of course.
4: Up until that point. She's got a very supportive environment around her and she's, yeah, they said she's very strong and she's doing very well, but, yeah, it's still a very critical situation.
0: Mm-hmm. Hey, Charlie, thanks so much for being on the show, man. I know it's been a lot for you the last few days. You're an incredible bloke and thanks for doing what you do. And,
3: yeah,
0: mate,
3: thanks for
0: saving somebody's life, okay, Charlie?
4: You're welcome. If there was one more thing I could say as well, is I actually managed to speak to one of the surgeons at the hospital from that day.
0: Yeah. Mm-hmm.
4: And she was talking of how desperately they need blood. So if anyone is in a position to donate, it would be really appreciated by the hospitals.
0: You can get in contact with Lifeblood. They do incredible work as well. And there's a centre pretty much everywhere. So you can check that online. Hey, Charlie, thanks for your time, mate. All the best, okay?
4: Thank you. Have a great day. Give it up!
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0: Yeah, that's right. 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More chances to win $50,000. We got our Battle of the Sexes.
3: $500 cash.
0: At 6 a.m. tomorrow morning. And we continue with Do Over Day and our next recipient. Shawnee B's about to take over with his 90 minutes.
3: Nine minutes of the 90s.
0: I'm 13 minutes over what I'm supposed to be doing, guys. I got no idea what's
3: going
0: on.
3: Our brain goes to Marsh Post.
0: Who knows? But we got a code word. You got 15 minutes to go. Todayfm.com.au. You enter that code word. You win the cash potentially. Emma, code word.
3: The code word, you just said it, Nath, is Emma.
0: Oh, there you go.
3: It's me.
0: It's me. All right, bye, Sydney. We're going home. Bye.
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0: Yeah, thank you, Nathan. And what's up, Sydney? Shawnee B with you. And there is no better way to kick off your morning than 9 minutes of 90s music. That is what we are doing right now, running 90s back to back, giving you some Backstreet Boys, some Janet Jackson. Carly in Fairfield, what's your favourite kind of 90s music?
11: I sort of like the dance music.
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0: I agree, and there is no way we cannot do 9 minutes of the 90s without this one. Right now, Alice DJ, it is Better Off Alone for 9 minutes of the 90s on Today FM.

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0: Oh yeah, we love our 90s music and we love these boys. I'm about to hit play on. Just dropped a new single the other day, actually, for the Paw Patrol movie, I believe. It's actually not bad. Sarah in Liverpool. You met Backstreet Boys, right?
7: Oh, my God. And I remember, like, nagging my mum to get the album. And I went up and they had, like, a stage and they signed my album. Like, this is going back so many years ago.
0: I love that. Let's do this one for you right now. I want it that way for your 9 minutes of the 90s on Today FM.

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1: I'm a Britney fan. 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
0: I know you already, Sydney. 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This is where you are going to get it, okay? 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What are you doing with that money?
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0: Ooh, where are you going?
2: God. I want to go to Japan.
0: Oh, Japan. Man, I went to Japan last year.
3: Wow.
2: Oh, my God, how fun.
0: It is unlike anything else. I mean, it is such a clean city. 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There's so much going on.
2: I'm so jealous. 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
0: Well, it could be you. 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All you need is a code word, all right? 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